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1: Thanks, guys. 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Next minute, one of them runs in. Quick, quick, we've kicked the footy on the roof and Ned's on the roof of the shed. 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
1: What kind of antidepressant do you have to be on to enjoy cross-country skiing? 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What if we just did that? Turn around. 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
0: That's it. We did it for 7 years. It didn't disappear. It just got a little different. 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
1: Good.
0: I'm Cam Luke and I'm sitting across Adam Cooney, the Brownlow medalist. 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
20: 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In Mawson Lakes, there's a crash on Salisbury Highway just before Elder Smith, causing delays for outbound. In Regency Park, a breakdown on South Road near Wirriga Street affecting citybound. And in Plimpton, there's major works this morning through the Anzac Highway Marion Road intersection. Speeds are down to 40 and lane restrictions apply there. Speed cameras to watch for Grant Road, Ranella and Greenhill Road, Burnside. Fernwood women aren't just strong, they're strong to the core. 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That's Adelaide's latest traffic.
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23: Good morning, Alana McIntyre here with the latest. Three people have died in a horrific head-on in Sydney South after a car crossed a concrete barrier into oncoming traffic at San Susi. Officers say they attended a home in Guymere Bay just after midnight following a concern for welfare, but the 42-year-old man left the property as police arrived. A short time later, his car was involved in the crash at San Susi. Police say between 20 to 40 people were there when police arrived trying to help.
24: Yeah, well, it seems to me, from what I understand, that some of the bystanders rushed over to offer assistance, what minimal assistance they could offer in the circumstances, unfortunately. The engine bay of one of the vehicles had caught a light, from what I'm told, and they are assisted with putting that out.
23: A baby and a young woman have died south of Port Douglas in Queensland following a three-car collision on the Captain Cook Highway. Another woman in her 20s has critical injuries. Seven people are facing serious drug charges over their alleged involvement in a meth trafficking syndicate following a series of raids in Melbourne's east, police seizing guns, drugs and cash from homes and storage units. Three people are on the run after a terrifying home invasion in Adelaide. Masked men allegedly breaking into an elderly man's home around 1 a.m, leaving him with head injuries. Huge swells are pounding parts of Queensland's coast, and SpaceX has launched its biggest Starship yet, the mega rocket blasting off from Texas this morning.
19: Since 1882, delicious food, beautiful sunsets and countless memories. The Largs Pier Hotel, for 140 years, a haven by the shore.
22: Cruise 1323 Sport.
23: It's 10 in a row now for the Dockers, who are now on top of the AFL ladder. Fremantle defeating the Saints by 30 points at Optus Stadium with a final quarter burst. St Kilda coach Ross Lyon isn't too worried about Rowan Marshall, who limped from the ground.
25: Spoke to his family, as in just a casual chat, and I'm like, that's his shin, so I think it'll be fine.
23: Essendon were defeated by Richmond by 18 points. This afternoon, the Kangaroos will meet the Suns in Melbourne. And in the NRL, the Bulldogs have broken their losing streak with a 30-20 victory over the Melbourne Storm.
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19: Cruise 1323 weather.
23: Pretty grey today with a slight chance of a shower. We're heading for a top of 21 degrees. Some wet conditions likely tomorrow, reaching 18, and a couple of showers moving through on Monday.
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1: 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You're like, oh, crap! It's like $3! You ever try and put it back in? You're like, damn, hole's too small. I always end up holding onto it and open the shampoo bottle with the other hand. 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There is that product. It's shampoo and conditioner in one. I don't trust it. I don't like my peanut butter and jelly in the same jar. That's for goobers.
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20: 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Great savings every day. Look out in Plimpton. There's major works this morning through the Anzac Highway Marion Road intersection. Speeds are down to 40 and lane restrictions apply there. In Seaton, there's level crossing works on Trimmer Parade near Tapleys Hill Road. Speeds are down to 40 in both directions. Speeds also reduced at Valley View for works on Grand Junction Road near Cornell Avenue for inbound, and in Modbury for telecommunication works on Northeast Road near Dawson Drive for outbound. 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
22: Hi there, Alana McIntyre here with the latest. The Energy Minister admits fuel rationing could be used in a worst-case scenario. But Chris Bowen remains optimistic, saying the government has worked on creating a buffer.
23: Get us through coming weeks and months as we're waiting for this international situation to sort itself out. I'm not envisaging fuel rationing as being likely. Obviously, we've developed a four-stage plan with the states. We're currently at stage two.
22: The International Energy Agency is warning that oil markets could enter the red zone by August. A 48-year-old man's been arrested in Queensland by the state's Joint Counter-Terrorism Team and is due to face court today. Police have charged the man from Bowenville after he allegedly uploaded a number of concerning posts online. A 42-year-old is one of three dead after a horrific head-on in Sydney South overnight. Police say a vehicle was travelling at considerable speed when it crossed over a barrier and into a car, killing all three occupants. Officers say they were called to a home in Guymere Bay after a concern for welfare for the 42-year-old, who left in a white Audi that was later involved in the crash at San Susie. Virginia Giuffre's family say they have hope as former Prince Andrew is investigated by police over sexual misconduct allegations, a development sparked by the release of US Department of Justice files related to Jeffrey Epstein. Andrew Mountbatten Windsor has always strongly denied the claims. And coastal warnings have been issued along much of Queensland and into northern New South Wales for dangerous swells.
24: Since 1882, delicious food, beautiful sunsets and countless memories. The Larkspur Hotel, for 140 years, a haven by the shore.
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22: Frio's recorded a 10th straight win, defeating the Saints by 30 points at Optus Stadium. St Kilda coach Ross Lyon isn't too worried about Rowan Marshall, who limped from the ground.
26: Spoke to his family, as in just a casual chat, and I'm like, that's his shin, so I think it'll be fine.
22: And the Bulldogs broke their losing streak, defeating the Storm in the NRL 30-20. Coach Craig Bellamy no longer surprised.
27: Wish I was.
22: And an F1 driver has hit a groundhog during a practice session at the Canadian Grand Prix.
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22: Pretty grey today with a slight chance of a shower. We're heading for a top of 21 degrees. Some wet conditions likely tomorrow, reaching 18, and a couple of showers moving through on Monday.
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0: 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We love the 70s when no one ever said...
1: Oh, hang on. Someone's FaceTiming me.
0: And the music sounded like this. 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
1: I was flying borders early on the plane today. She comes round. Oh, champagne in a wine glass, like you like it, Mr. Gervais. I go, thank you. She goes off, I go, excuse me, got any of them warm nuts? She went, oh, we're not handing out nuts on this flight. There's a lady getting on who's so allergic that even someone else eating nuts in the vicinity would cause her to have a fatal reaction. I went, oh, my God. She went, yeah. I said, oh, of course, yeah. I was fuming. I mean, if walking by a nut kills you, if being just near a nut, how has she never been near a nut before? And how has she lived long enough, having never been near a nut, how has she lived long enough to earn enough money to be near me on a plane?
0: Cruise 1323.

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0: Hi, Dr. Justin Coulson from the Happy Families podcast here. 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
20: 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Investing carries risk. A couple of crashes to watch for, one in Cumberland Park on Cross Road at Eaton Street, another in Klemzig on Ogee Road at North East Road. In Plympton, there's major works through the Anzac Highway Marion Road intersection. Speeds are down to 40 and lane restrictions apply there. And in Modbury, there's telecommunication works on North East Road near Dawson Drive for outbound. 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
24: Hi there, Alana McIntyre here with the latest. The Energy Minister admits fuel rationing could be used in a worst-case scenario, but Chris Bowen remains optimistic, saying the government has worked on creating a buffer.
25: Get us through coming weeks and months as we're waiting for this international situation to sort itself out. I'm not envisaging fuel rationing as being likely. Obviously, we've developed a four-stage plan with the states. We're currently at stage two.
24: The International Energy Agency is warning that oil markets could enter the red zone by August. A 48-year-old man's been arrested in Queensland by the state's Joint Counter-Terrorism Team and is due to face court today. Police have charged the man from Bowenville after he allegedly uploaded a number of concerning posts online. A 42-year-old is one of three dead after a horrific head-on in Sydney South overnight. Police say a vehicle was travelling at considerable speed when it crossed over a barrier and into a car, killing all three occupants. Officers say they were called to a home in Guymere Bay after a concern for welfare for the 42-year-old, who left in a white Audi that was later involved in the crash at San Susie. Virginia Giuffre's family say they have hope as former Prince Andrew is investigated by police over sexual misconduct allegations, a development sparked by the release of US Department of Justice files related to Jeffrey Epstein. Andrew Mountbatten Windsor has always strongly denied the claims. And coastal warnings have been issued along much of Queensland and into northern New South Wales for dangerous swells.
26: Since 1882, delicious food, beautiful sunsets and countless memories. The Largs Pier Hotel, for 140 years, a haven by the shore.
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24: Frio's recorded a 10th straight win, defeating the Saints by 30 points at Optus Stadium. St Kilda coach Ross Lyon isn't too worried about Rowan Marshall, who limped from the ground.
28: Spoke to his family, as in just a casual chat, and I was like, that's his shin, so I think it'd be fine.
24: And the Bulldogs broke their losing streak, defeating the Storm in the NRL 30-20. Coach Craig Bellamy, no longer surprised.
29: He sure was.
24: And an F1 driver has hit a groundhog during a practice session at the Canadian Grand Prix.
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24: Pretty grey today with a slight chance of a shower. We're heading for a top of 21 degrees. Some wet conditions likely tomorrow, reaching 18, and a couple of showers moving through on Monday.
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0: Remember the Armchair Experts, the late night show used to be on TV, you know, big opinions, zero filter, you know, a couple of blokes just pretty much saying whatever the hell they wanted to. 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
0: That's it. We did it for 7 years. It didn't disappear. It just got a little different. We're in podcast form now.
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3: Short to Dacos from 50 on the arc. It's a thumping drop punt. And is it written by the gods?
5: Watson front and centre from an impossible angle. Oh, Watson! No. Unbelievable! Runs in, kick off.

0: Chris Fagan.
1: For DD, yes, I DD this footy season. And Victoria Police, kick your career goals at Victoria Police. Apply now. Welcome to AFL Nation.
2: Round 11, Saturday afternoon. Footy kicks off at Marvel Stadium under the roof. It's cold inside the roofed Marvel Stadium, but this is AFL Nation for DD. Yes, I DD this footy season in Victoria Police. Good under pressure. Search Victoria Police careers. The 4-6 Kangaroos, after a misstep last week, well, they have the task of coming up against the 5th place Gold Coast Suns after their fortnight in Darwin. They come back to Marvel Stadium, a place Damien Hardwick has never, ever been a fan of. John Dono with you on AFL Nation. Before we welcome in the rest of our team this afternoon, let's get a market update from Ladbrokes.
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4: 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Geelong, always hard to beat at home, and clear favourites at $1.53 against Sydney, with the Swans a $2.50 outsider. Then all eyes will be on Scott Pendlebury at the MCG and his Magpies all the rage at just $1.05 against West Coast. The Eagles a $10 outsider with the line at 49.5. Port Adelaide up against Carlton tonight, the Power at $1.48, the Blues at $2.65. 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
2: Big afternoon of footy ahead. This the entree ahead of history-making day at the MCG, but North Melbourne certainly need a win. Stephen Quartermain alongside me. Quarters, it's a pleasure. How are you?
6: Likewise, John. It's a lock-in today.
2: Yes.
6: Very small crowd, but they are going to be treated to a cracking game of football. I think this will be decided in the last 60 seconds,
2: yep.
6: And I'm giving the Kangaroos one last chance.
2: As am I. Disappointing last week. They need a scalp. And just for what it's worth, if there are anyone out there and you were wondering if you could get into the footy today, there'll be plenty of seats available. So just rock up and buy some tickets. Liam Pickering's our expert. Hello, Picks.
7: Go Donners. Hello, Quarters. Good to be here. Yeah, it's a big game for North Melbourne. After such a disappointing effort against Adelaide last week, they were showing great promise. And then a second quarter debacle, really.
6: One way of putting it.
7: Yeah. Well, it was an absolute debacle that second quarter. And they need to bounce back today. They desperately need to bounce back and put in a good performance.
6: Well, the Gold Coast Suns, if you go by stats, their record after coming from Darwin is horrific the last 3 years. So that's why I'm tipping North. Yeah. That's why a lot of people are tipping North. And North's record here at Marvel this year has been very good. So that's the reasoning.
2: Yeah. Could heavy legs be a factor, Picks?
7: They could be, yeah, absolutely they could. You'd think that they're a little bit more mature now, that they'd probably be a bit better than they have been in the past with Petrarca and these guys in the team as well. But on talent alone,
2: yeah,
7: Gold Coast should be winning. And I am selecting Gold Coast just purely for that level and the fact that I'm, for that reason I should say, and the fact that I was really disappointed with North's performance last week. But it is a flip of the coin game. There's no doubt about that.
2: I thought we'd seen the end of that from North Melbourne. I thought they had turned a corner enough to at least, okay, if they're going to lose to the big teams, they're not going to go down by 68 points. They're not going to give up 10 or 11 goals in a quarter.
6: It was the dark old days last week.
2: I thought we had seen the back of that from a North Melbourne perspective.
7: Well, I think you're still, with developing teams, you still get the odd stinker, and that was their stinker. So you hope, that's why I'm expecting a bounce back. I mean, you heard Alistair Clarkson during the week. He could have dropped the whole 23 of them based on that performance, but you've got to back him in for more than that. So. Yeah, I hope they can turn it around today. It's a big ask. The Suns have got a lot of talent, but they are in Melbourne. The game was on the Gold Coast. I'd have no doubt that the Gold Coast would win. But being here at Marvel, and we have seen them live a few times this year, and they've been pretty
6: good. The
7: Swans
6: just lost against the Swans here at North.
7: Yeah. So. They did, yeah. Had plenty of chances to win that game, and they weren't able to get it done. But that's what a developing team can do. They can mix their form a bit. So let's hope that they've mixed it the right way today from a North Melbourne perspective.
6: Both teams as selected, by the way.
2: Yes.
7: No changes.
2: Riley Hardiman, the only change into the lineup this week. He plays his first game since round 22 last year. Tom Lemyers goes out. In comes Ben Long and Sam Closey for Lachie Weller and Will Graham. 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Search Early Pay today. So
0: If they are to get past the picks, the Kangaroos I'm talking about, it feels like it's got to be the young group of your Wardlaws, your Sheezels, your McKerchers and your LDUs that have got to step up.
7: Well, I actually think it's the opposite, Donners. I think it's Larky. Okay. I think Larky needs to step up. He was poor the last couple of weeks. He's been a bit ordinary, actually. You need something from Zerha. You need something from those type of players. The young ones are doing their bit.
6: Trenbarth's been down.
7: Yeah. Trenbarth had a great start to the season. He's been sort of caught out the last couple of weeks. But under the roof here with his marking prowess, I think he can be a thorn in the side of the Suns. But the Suns' defence is actually very underrated. They've got a really good balance down there. Ewan's a good player. Collins a good player. And then they've got, you know, obviously, the other, you know, the running players, you know, Noble and
8: Rioli.
7: And Rioli and, yeah, and these type of characters. But Mac Andrews, another one that can stand up for the long ball in. So it's not going to be easy for the likes of Larky to get much space with that sort of defence that the Gold Coast have got.
0: I think it'll be a good game of footy, though. Super Saturday on AFL Nation for Toyota. 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How's this still to come today? Obviously, Collingwood and West Coast for Scott Pendlebury's record-breaking game. Pickers will have one ear and one eye on Geelong and the Swans.
7: Get it on.
0: Down there. That's a huge game.
7: It's going to be a great game. It's been going to be lost a little bit because of the Pendle stuff.
6: You confident?
7: Well, I'm never over. Nah, not over. I was confident last week against the Lions.
0: You beat them by 95 points down there. Was it last year or the year before? They're a better team now, though. They're a much better team.
7: They're a much better team than they were when we last played them down there. And now they've hit a bit of form, the Cats, which is good. But I think they're way too short in the betting, that's for sure. But no, it'll be a really good game. I mean, two quality teams, and I think they'll get it on down there this afternoon.
0: Absolutely. The warm-ups have been completed for Ream Manufacturing in Australia for over 80 years. Let's head down to the middle for the Welcome to Country.
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10: Notchkinwa, great to be here today and especially at the Sir Douglas Nichols Round. And as always, we like to celebrate who we are and where we come from. Today, I'm very proud to have three generations of my family here. I have my beautiful grandson, my son who's doing the cleansing of country, and of course, myself. This is all about community, very much about Ngarrigwarrin, and that's how we've grown and will always continue to grow. Love to pay my respects to my father, for his great legacy that he's given us, each and every one of us. And I want to thank all ancestors, elders and communities across this great nation and neighbouring islands. I also want to thank those of you that have come along today and joining us in the spirit of Sir Doug Nichols Round, and to tell you that it means so much for us to have that celebration, but to have your involvement and your contribution. I want to acknowledge past players, and some of those are on the boundary, and others I hope are somewhere in the stand, but especially acknowledge them for their leadership and for the beautiful young men that we have playing today, and of course will continue to play for country. It's a long time that we've not recognised our past players, and of course I want to congratulate and thank Mickey Magic McLean for his wonderful years, the way in which he played that very daring and desperate game for a win. So I just want to say to the teams at this stage, good luck to both of you, and play hard for who you play for, and whoever wins will be congratulated. Paul Cully says that from little things, big things grow. And that's exactly what this is all about when we celebrate things like Sir Doug Nichols Round, is about where we've grown from. But ours is a long history from thousands and thousands of years ago to today. Has changed somewhat. But again, in the spirit of reconciliation, we thank you for supporting us on this long journey. You may have seen, and I hope you've seen, the screens and surrounding the ground is the wonderful words, we are Marams. And Marams, for your benefit, of course, is the Kangaroos, and Maram is our language. And I think the important thing here is to remember not only North Melbourne, recognising this, but also as an identity. That, again, is how we communicate to you, and now you've given back, just like we are giving back to country. It's also about, we believe firmly that the possum skin ball, of course, was the beginning of Aussie rules, and today I hope that that spirit of that beautiful Mangrook ball will continue to follow on my father's traditional and grandfather's traditional lands. I'm now going to just offer you the gift. Thank you. Offer you the gift of the gum leaf for who we are known. The gum leaf comes from the wonderful, amazing Manigong tree, and we say to you that should you accept this, we want to say Nod Kunwa, because it means you not only join with us to honour the spirits of our ancestors, you are welcome to everything from the tops of the trees to the roots of the earth, to the spirit of country. And this country is big enough for all of us to live in and to share with each other. Again, can I also thank the North Melbourne team for hosting today's game. Thanks for coming over, Sydney, and good luck to both teams. May the best team win. Mwiminjikar.
9: Football fans, please thank Auntie Joy Wanda Murphy AO
0: for
9: delivering
0: Murphy out. With a welcome to country and Sir Doug Nicholls round. She's got her teams a little bit mixed up there. She said the Swans, but she meant the Gold Coast Suns, obviously. So
7: red colours, anyway.
0: Red colours, yeah. We are just about ready to go. So John Donohoe, Stephen Quartermain and Liam Pickering with you. Picks, what's going to be an unmissable moment today for Drinkwise? You won't miss a moment if you drink wise. Choose to drink wise.
7: Just got a feeling it might be an intercept mark day for Mac Andrew. I just can see him floating across and taking six or seven intercepts today. I think with his athletic profile, the ball will be going long and high to the likes of Larky and Trenbarth, and you'll just be picking them off like picking apples off a tree. That's my unmissable moment today.
0: I like it. Have they kind of snuck up on us a little bit, the Gold Coast? They're sitting fifth on the ladder, 7-3. The Hawks belted them a couple of weeks ago.
7: Not really.
0: Have you expected this? It felt like they haven't been playing their best football this year. People were tipping them for the flag.
7: Well, after three rounds, they were the favourites.
0: Yeah.
7: Or two rounds.
0: Yeah.
7: Well, they've been off Broadway for 2 weeks.
0: Yeah.
7: I mean, how many people have watched much of those two games?
0: Yeah.
7: Like, they're, you know, in the bloody middle of the night up against other shows.
0: Darwin, yeah.
7: You know, it's not exactly the most, not great football to watch in Darwin, is it? Slippery and, yeah, they're playing against another, at the same time as another game that, you know, that have been good games.
0: Yeah.
7: So that's the other thing. So they're a bit off Broadway. They come to town. They travel like prawns as a general rule. But they've got Matty Rao back in the team, as we know. He's back, so they're formidable. There's no doubt about that. And their best will be still really hard to beat, especially in Queensland.
0: So well, these two teams heading into a bye next week as well, so they'll go hard and have a week off next week and regroup for a big back half of the season.
8: Where's Jed Walter at, Liam Pickering? I'm looking forward to watching him play today.
7: Yeah, he is... Yeah, fair way off what you would consider at this time of his development. He's not quite at that level yet, is he? But, I mean, he's got a lot of talent.
8: He's still
7: like
8: only 20.
7: He's only a baby. Yeah. But he just hasn't progressed. I would have thought Reed's progressed better than him.
8: Yeah.
7: In what I've seen so far this year. But I don't have any doubt he's a really talented player. And I think there'll be a day where it clicks for him. That might just be the start of him. He reminds me a lot of Kerno. Now, Kerno is exactly at the top of his game at the moment. The way he moves, the way he looks... He's got a bit of Kerno about him, so on his day he's going to be quite destructive.
8: Well, North's defence is hardly the best in the competition, so today might be the day.
7: No, well, it's the worst in the competition. Let's not sugarcoat it. It's the worst in the competition by a long way.
0: What about the team that played last night and lost?
7: What was that?
0: The Bombers.
7: I'm really struggling to hear you, bud. Are you talking into the microphone, or is it just my ears? Maybe I'm just getting old.
0: Get the boys up the back.
7: Oh, sorry. No, I watched the game last night. They're the two worst teams in the competition. Carlton not far off them, but North's defence is their Achilles heel. Look, they're midfield strong. They've got a good ruckman. Their forward of the ball stuff's pretty good, but they are shaky in defence. And, you know, I'm just having a look at going down there. I mean, obviously, Griffin Logue and Compton's a good player. Zerha in defence, I don't get it at all, to be honest. But Anyway, let's see how they go.
0: AFL Nation for DD. Yes, I DD. Here's Stephen Quartermain.
8: Sherry won the first tap out against Moyle. Ball falls to ground. Players over the top of it. Right, still in the centre circle. Now a bit of tunnel ball play to Petrarca. He jams it on the right boot. A wobbling kick to the 50. Getting there first was Logue. Brought it to ground. Got the handball to Daniel. Now Davies Uniac got one from O'Sullivan. Gives it off to Sheasel. Goes back in the middle. The mark's taken by Trembath. It's the Kangaroos kicking to left of your dial, or the northern end in this first quarter, as Trembath goes short and sideways to Sheasel.
7: Sounds a press back well here. Trembath's on short if he sees him.
8: So Sheasel's just forced to kick long to the hot spot. 25 out, off hands, back of the pack is Andrew. A little bit sluggish. Picked up by Dersma, lost the handle on it. Got the handball out. And that could be a clumsy free kick to...
7: looked high, didn't it?
8: Yeah, it looked high to Costanti, but umpire called play on as the sun's clear to half-back, and a good mark, a good chest mark taken by Griffin Logue for the Kangas, right on the boundary line.
0: So Logue, 70 from goal.
7: I think we've worked out why I could hear very well. I've got a knob.
0: Yeah, fair enough. As Logue goes long inside 50, ball clears the pack. Simpkin gathers in the pocket. Trembath slipped over as he went to gather, so it opened it up for Rioli. Now the handball on the way out. The Suns through Goulburn. He finds Ben Long back into the side. Takes the mark, defensive wing. Goes inboard into the centre of the ground with a nice kick up in front of Powell. He plays on straight away. He'll kick across to Oscar Adams. Working the switch nicely across the other side of the ground. Now Anderson has it via the hands. Takes a bounce down the outer side wing. He can set up his next move. Kicks to half forward. It was a good one out in front of Bailey Humphrey. Umpires paid the mark. Yeah. Dubious at best.
7: Yeah, it was a bit of a chop of the arm, but a bit soft against McDonald.
0: Humphrey's about 55 from goal. He'll square it back up into the centre square to Powell. He'll chip it around the top of the 50.
7: He's on a short lead, but he's ignored that.
0: So Powell.
7: A lot of numbers back here for North.
0: Load up on the right boot. Does he go for goal? He sets it up with a big kick. He whacked it to goal. Enormous start from the Suns. He's kicked that from inside the centre square. All of 55 metres, and the Suns are off to a hot start. One straight six, no score.
7: That's knowing your capabilities, isn't it? It's and that's the beauty of the stand rule. He would not have been able to make the distance if he had to kick straight over the man on the mark, because they can basically run alongside the bloke on the mark and kick it from where the man is standing. So, great purchase from Powell. And a lovely finish. Really thumped it.
8: No jelly legs there, Pickers.
7: No, he looked sharp.
0: The snag of the day contender for Tasman Butchers, the meat specialist.
7: Yeah, you'd be happy with that if you're playing in defence and you can just bang one home like that. I like this kid in the ruck, Ned Boyle. He's a good young player. Got a big task this afternoon against the big, powerful Larky. Sherry, in fact.
8: And Boyle, beautiful tap to Rowell. He got wrapped up in the tackle by O'Sullivan. Ball yells to crowd umpire, letting it go. And he'll ball it up again in the middle of Marvel Stadium. Roos fans already getting a bit restless about the free kicks.
7: They're not
8: or lack thereof.
7: His boom has been overtaken.
8: Kurtzel lost the handle. Right. He's gone holding the ball, so that won't please them. It's another free kick into the Gold Coast Suns. Taken by Petrarca.
7: It was a free, though, quarters.
8: Yep. So Petrarca kicks into the pocket. His target was Kingbill. It was a good intercept by Lowe, who dishes off to Simpkin. Sweeping handball to Dersma, who gives it off to Parker. And just doubles back slightly and pulls the trigger in the middle and turns it over. Rout for the Suns. Sways up the options. Yeah. Kicks to Walter. Good one.
7: That was a great kick.
8: It was a great kick. Great vision from Rout. It wasn't the best kick, but it was still in the direction and the advantage of Walter, and he's taken the mark directly in front, 30 out.
7: He was quite entitled to have a shot there, Matty Rowell. The goal square was unguarded, but he squared it up. Condon thought he was going for home and just gave his opponent, Walter, just about 5 metres. The kick from Rowell was a beauty.
8: Jed Walter, straight in front, has kicked a goal. So this is the start the Suns are after, just taking the sting out of the game here at Marvel. Two quick goals to start this encounter there. Two straight. Kangaroos yet to score on the Tyre Power scoreboard. 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Our expert today for Sheen Panel Services, Liam Pickering.
7: Good transition there that was on that occasion from the Gold Coast on the back of a good tackle. I mean, Yes, the Roos fans wanted a free kick for one in the middle. Well, he didn't have prior opportunity, but the North player that got incorrectly disposed of it, he threw it. That was the right decision. So, well, so might not be happy about it. It was actually right. So, yeah, two quick goals to the Gold Coast to start this game. The North need to wake up a bit.
0: See the idea from Luke Parker there. Had he executed that kick, they were out picks through the middle. And
7: yeah, oh yeah. The option was right. It was just incorrect disposal, really.
0: A big start from the Gold Coast Suns away from home. Up in the middle, Sherry. And that one down decisively. Flicked it out to Sheasel. Now to O'Sullivan. Running an arc around the defensive circle as McDonald has it at centre-half back and chips wide to Stevens. Right half back. North Melbourne just slow themselves up. He looked down the line. There was nothing there. He went to go backwards. There was nothing there. So he tries to bite one off through the middle of the ground. It was a poor kick.
7: Ewland cuts
0: it off, and now they can switch play the Suns and set up their next attack.
7: Ewland's a very, very improved player.
8: Close he goes to the Docklands wing. It's marked here by Adams. Short on Ewland. Bodie variety. And he kicks to the lead of Rowell on the wing. It's in front of McKercher. Slow and steady here for the Suns. They try and penetrate the Kangaroos' defence. Rowell decides to go the long option. Sherry had one arm being held by Moyle. Empire missed that one. And now we'll have a throw in 50 metres out on the Docklands side from the Suns' goal. Kicking to the southern end of Roddy Adal. They're too straight. Kangaroos yet to score. 6.5 gone first turn on the Tyre Power scoreboard.
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7: Yes, need to settle down a bit here north. Just try and take possession of the ball. They haven't really had much of it.
0: Sherry down in the path of Petrarca, who finds an avenue out. They handled a Lombard, but he was tightly held there by Constanti. Get a ball up at right half forward. 55 from Gold Coast goal. Sherry and Moyle go at it. Moyle gets the clearance. He plays tunnel ball through his legs. Anderson was there. Now can get clean possession on it. Ball through another set of legs. And then Sherry dives on top of Tuke Miller. And we'll get a ball up. 53 from goal now. Run up. Moyle down into a dangerous spot. McKercher lurking. But Miller got hands to it first. A boot to ball. Passes. Ball it up. So a little bit of a stalemate at the moment for these two teams. Run up, that was nearly high on Sherry. It was, in fact. Moyle just threw his arm back. There will be a free kick to the big North Melbourne ruckman in the back half.
8: And the fans are happy. Parker gets the handball received, gives it off to McKercher. He kicks to Dersma. He marks just in the nick of time. He's got some loosies on. Quick release to Simpkin. Handball's over to Davis Uniacke. He lost his feet. He fell over when he was running into an open 50. An absolute disaster for the Kangaroos.
7: Oh,
8: and now the Suns have got a free kick. That was Benny Hill stuff, unfortunately. And the Suns have got the free kick at halfback on the Dockland side.
7: Very lucky the Suns. North were away there. He just had to keep his feet.
0: Ezekiel goes short to brother Bodie. Still left, still right half back. Just those moments in the game that going North Melbourne's way. Ewland punches this long down the wing. Walter direction. Spoil in there from North Melbourne. Ball lands though for Lombard. Quick hands were good to Miller, who opens things up now to Petrarca. Run down by Parker. He was able to give up the hands to Lombard, then dumps it inside 50 off the head of Long. Cleaned up by North, but only momentarily. Zerha found a way out of the tackle. Then comes down the broadcast wing. Elder Ewan a wrestle. Did well. Took the mark up against Ewland.
7: Set up again. Well done.
8: Made up for his mistake there. That was an excellent one-on-one contest.
7: He's a strong boy.
8: Sure is.
7: I think that Sullivan Roby reminds me of this bloke.
8: Absolute dead ringers.
7: We were talking about it last night at home.
8: Swear as Davies Uniacke.
7: Great kick, this.
8: It's a great kick. That was from O'Sullivan. Now chance here for the Kangaroos. As Spargo goes inside 50. Has another crack at it. Gives the handball off. Diesel's run down, and he's gone holding the ball inside. They're attacking 50, the Roos.
7: The Spargo, on that occasion, you can take a shot. It's not selfish to take a shot. And he just poked one up to Larkey, trying to get him in the game.
8: So the Ewland brothers combine here. Zeke's got it at halfback on the Dockland side. He goes short, and he finds his skipper in Anderson.
0: Anderson assessing his next option. Bites it off in the middle of the ground. Good kick. Moyle was all by himself. Has Lombard running past. He gets the paint of 50, chips inside, looking for long, couldn't take it at the highest point. Followed up his work, used his body nicely, found Humphrey. He'll carve a path through. Here's Lombard now. One more handball to Miller. He can snap from 35. Goal! Took Miller with a nice finish. And the sun's running hot at Marvel Stadium. They've got three straight on the board. And we've played 10 and a half minutes in this contest.
7: It's a game of inches, though, isn't it? Yeah, just a little things not going North's way at the moment. The Spargo kick was a bit high, a bit of a floater. Race it down the other end, and they're sharper and cleaner in the forward line, the Gold Coast. So they've started perfectly. North just need to get into the game. They need to grab possession of the ball a bit. We're just trying to get some possession. They're trying to play fast, but it might actually be time to just try and possess. Chip it around, take some uncontested marks, own a bit of the footy.
8: The warning bells are ringing for the Kangaroos early. It's the Suns three straight. North yet to score. 11 first turn gone. And the Tyre Power scoreboard. This is AFL Nation for DD, SODD, and for Victoria Police Careers. Apply now. What's going on here? We're having a review, are we? Hello, hello. 666.
7: It's a little bit of miles over the top.
8: Yeah, 666 warning against the Kangas. So up it goes in the middle, taken by Witts. Someone's gone over the line. It's Witts. Hate that rule.
0: I still don't understand that rule.
7: It's a bit weird.
8: The free kick's going to Dawson.
7: Been much a big Dawson since his junior days.
8: He's a big lump of a lad as he gives the handball off to O'Sullivan, who puts it inside 50. Oh, has a good push out.
7: Had to be.
8: Yes, and it's a free kick game to Jack Darling. Says, give it to me. And boy, do the Kangaroos need this one. A clear push in the back, and Darling would line up 30 metres out on a 45-degree angle.
0: You know it's a clear push in the back when both umpires down there both did the same thing.
7: Yeah, I don't think there was any doubt about that. Not very subtle at all by Bodie Ewan. But North desperately need to get on the board here.
8: He's usually an excellent kick from this position.
7: Yeah, it's never been a big issue, has it?
8: Jack Darling has threaded it through. Punches the air, says, come on, boys. Gold Coast three straight, Kangaroos one straight on the Tyre Power scoreboard. Here's Liam McGring.
7: Yeah, better from North on that occasion. Used the ball well, coming through the middle, kicked a long ball to a one-on-one, which wasn't a bad option. I thought initially, oh, they kicked that straight to Ruckman, but Darling, to his credit, got in front. And Ewan's not normally that, it's not like discipline, but he's normally a bit more subtle than that. He used his chest, but he also used two hands to push him in the middle of the back. But it's fair to say North needed a little settler there, didn't they?
8: Oh, my word.
0: Certainly did.
8: Not sure about the choice of song. Jackie, I suppose, is his name. It's an old choice.
0: So the Suns kicked the first three goals. It took until the 12-and-a-half-minute mark
7: a lot of the
0: for North to get there first. Witts. At the back of the stoppage to Rao. Coming off half-back was Powell. Now they set it up inside 50 with a long raking kick from Anderson. King's down there, as was Moyle. Free kick. Gold Coast, top of the goal square. Free kick to Ben King.
7: Yeah, King held, which was probably unnecessary from Condon, considering he had this.
8: I think it was Logue, actually, was it? Was it Logue or Condon?
7: No, it was Condon. Yeah. He had support there. He didn't really need to do it. But anyway, he's done it now. Ben King is normally a very straight kick. What's he kicked this year?
0: 33 goals, picks.
7: Yep. How many points?
0: I'll tell you in a sec.
7: He was going at like 17-1 or something at one stage.
0: 33 goals, 8.
7: Yeah, pretty good. So, pretty good conversion.
0: 25 metres out, just about directly in front. Kicks the goal. His first of the afternoon. He's a goal-kicking machine, Ben King. And they've got four straight on the board. Four straight, 24. One straight, 6. The Tyre Power, your trusted tyre experts.
7: Yeah, straight back at you, North. I said North desperately needed it. Straight out of the centre bounce, they've got another one. It took about 30 seconds. North need to now have a response. We're halfway through the first quarter. They've already kicked 4, the Gold Coast. They've had 8 inside 50s for 4 goals. And they're going at a decent clip.
8: It'll be Dawson in the ruck against Witts. The young and the old. It goes. Dawson leapt over the top. Nice tap. It went straight to Rowell, who puts the Gold Coast Suns back inside 50. That's a ripper mark taken by McDonald. Right on defensive 50 for North. Outstretched arm. Solid, strong mark to save the day. And kicks to the Dockman side. His target is Simpkins. A good kick. Simpkins takes the mark. Delivers the handball off to Hardiman. Hardiman goes to half forward. MacAndrew read it well, but couldn't quite take the mark. But handballs to Petrarca. Got it to Rowell. Now Closey gives it off to Powell. He's gone, holding the ball. Umpire calls play on. Handball comes back to Closey. Closey goes short to Petrarca. Now a penetrating kick. King's got the set. Oh, he got both hands on it and dropped the mark he should have taken. Low to Hardiman. Now McDonald for the Kangaroos. They're under the pump. Gives it to Simpkin. He's hemmed in. Gives it back to Daniel by hand. He's hemmed in. So kicks down the line, and it's a good option in the end. He finds a teammate who can stand.
7: Powell ahead of the ball. If they can get it to him.
0: Doesn't go there, picks. So goes short instead to Simpkin. Now slow, goes to Darling. Though. Wing and Yuland able to close the space and punch it out over the line. But it is in North Melbourne's attacking half. We've got a boundary throw in. 53 out from North's goal. We'll kick to the left of your radio dial. So Suns by 18 points. Neither team's kicked to behind yet. Information for DD, yes, I DD, and for Victoria Police Careers, apply now. Witts v Dawson, free kick going the way of North Melbourne.
7: It's Suns,
0: in fact. It's Matty Rowell being held behind the plate.
7: He gets a lot of frees for being held, Matt Rowell.
0: He does. So Rowell
7: he
0: goes,
7: fights so hard for front position.
0: He's back to Powell inside defensive 50. Goes up the middle, this time to Witts, who was all by himself. Has Petrarca running past, chooses not to go in that direction. No one's gone on the mark. No one's near him, Jared Witts. Really don't see him as a threat.
7: Yeah, that's exactly right. They don't. They'll let him stand in the corridor by himself all day long. He's short again in there.
0: And short to Jeffrey. And short again towards the edge of the square to Toop Miller. The Suns having to slow things up. 9 minutes still on the clock in this first term. Miller found an outlet in Rioli. Short 45 kick to the centre circle to Petrarca. Just playing kick mark a little bit at the moment now, the Suns.
7: They should build up, isn't it?
0: It's the dead centre in the middle of Marvel Stadium. Loads up on the right boot. Kicks in the King direction from the back. The slap out of there from Comben was nice. And we're going to boundary throw in right forward pocket for the Gold Coast Suns. They've dominated this first quarter. 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
8: AIA stats do it for life. Christian Petrarca leads the way with 7 disposals. Simpkin and Rowell, 6. Inside the Suns 50. Witt's got the tap. Dawson attacked it. The fellow ruckman couldn't pick up the ball though. And another stalemate and another ball up. 45 out from the Suns goal. Southern end or right of your dial. 24 play 6. Suns in front. Ball up. High tackle. Free kick going to Daniel for the Kangaroos. Now the switch is on to the City side. It's a good kick. Finds Duursma just outside his own defensive 50. Now the next kick's the problematic one. Decides to go short. Finds Zerha. He goes long down the line. That's a terrible kick. Turned it straight over. The mark's taken by Collins.
0: Great wall of Sam Collins. See? Just sets it up. Too. Great kick in the Humphrey direction. Mopped up though by Powell. And now the Mewland brothers link up. Here's Zeke the Freak. Inside 50 ball was okay to Walter. Just had to put one mid out, so coughed it up. And now Hardiman's been run down by Humphrey. And he's going to get a set shot 40 metres out directly in front.
7: That's just the key nowadays. You just got to, when the player goes to take off, you just got to knock the ball out of his hands. You don't have to really have hold of him. And they'll call that holding the ball every day of the week.
0: So it's Goulburn, in fact.
7: Tell us a bit about him.
0: Yeah. He's 2025 SSP. Player for the Suns. He was in the same school team as...
8: looks like Humphrey, except he hasn't got the tats.
0: He does. Same school team as Dacos, Anderson and Rowell.
7: What sport was he playing, I wonder?
0: 7 today. 30 out, directly in front. Leans back. Kicks the goal. So they're 5th of the afternoon. And they are off to a hot start here, the Suns. They lead by 24 points. 5 straight 30. 1 straight 6 for Tyre Power, your trusted tyre experts.
8: They're just cleaner and more efficient, aren't they?
7: Yep, that's exactly what it is. 85% kicking efficiency at the moment, the Suns. North Melbourne, 73. Metres gained as a team, they nearly double North Melbourne. but they've had nearly the same amount of possession. So it's not really that they can't get their hands on the ball. It's what they're doing with it. They're being hemmed in and they're handballing a lot under pressure. That was a great chase, too. The coach would be happy with that. When you've got your forward, little forwards doing that stuff, you know you're in good shape. He's not a little forward, either. He's 6'1". He's bigger than I thought.
8: So it's Moyle against Sherry, taken out of the centre circle by Davies Uniac. Got the handball off to Sheasel from a standing start. Bangs it long inside 50. Collins was being held, surely. Umpire said no. Constandy has a left foot snap and rolls it through. Bit stiff there to Sarnes, but the Roos will take it. And for the second time already this afternoon, we say, because that's a badly needed goal from the Kangaroos.
7: It is. Very lucky not to give away a free kick in that marking contest. Collins had his arm completely pulled. But good finish by Castani. Castanja. Like Seinfeld.
8: Yeah.
7: And Castani, good little finish. Thought Mac Andrew could have done a bit better here. Look at this replay. So the ball hits the ground. Even go to smother it. Let it roll past him. Look at this effort.
0: Play screen for Harvey Norman. Bonus gift cards for select Australian-made furniture and betting it's Monday at Harvey Norman.
7: Could have done a bit better there. Big Mac.
0: Constanti's 14th career goal. Third of the 2026 campaign. Good tap down. Suns are out again. Rowell loads it up to full forward. Walter in a wrestle with Dawson. Offhands long. Chucked it beautifully. Kicks a goal. Anything you can do, we can do better, say the Suns. Quick reply. Bang, bang. And it's back out to 24 points in the blink of an eye.
8: Great ruck work in the centre circle.
7: So the both times North Melbourne have kicked goals, it's gone back to the middle. It's been a centre clearance from the Suns and a goal within 30 seconds. Yeah. So that's what's called answering. Very, very nice finish by Ben Long. He was a really good player. He's a seriously good player, Ben Long. He's been a great pick. I don't know what happened at St Kilda. Donners, you follow the Saints. What happened there?
8: He's as hard as nails, too. He's just one of those players you just got to have in your team every week, isn't he?
7: Yep. Yeah, well, you need that sort of forward. He gives them a bit of shock factor, doesn't he, in the forward line, because he's aggressive.
0: I think the role he's playing at the Suns was more conducive to his game. I think he was forced to play a bit of wing, a bit of sort of half-back at the Saints. It didn't suit him. I think this role that he plays here is much better.
8: And Moyle again, another nice tap to Anderson. He's tackled, and he's gone holding the ball. Wardlaw off to Davies Uniac. Just gets past the Anderson tackle. Now he smashes it long. Mac Andrew backing back. Over the top was Dersmer, couldn't take the mark. Sheasel working overtime. He's tackled by Jeffrey. Umpire will ball it up 20 metres out from the Kangas goal at the northern end.
7: And a quick answer here. The North boys.
0: Through in the path of Sheasel. Had Moyle riding him hard and then ground level. Darling. Ball just spilling around and Mac Andrew gathers. He's taken by two Kangaroos in the left forward pocket. We'll get a ball up. Matchups intriguing you at the moment, Picks?
7: Matchups are about as we expect, but what I have been impressed with is Moyle's ruck work.
8: Yeah, he's been
7: against big Tristan Sherry. He's 206 centimetres. He's a big unit, Moyle.
0: Here's Curtis from the stoppage, using his strength, gives to LDU tight against the boundary. Umpire's letting it play. Floating high ball to full forward. Dersmer shoved out from underneath it. Umpire letting it go. Closey, his handball was cut off by Sheasel, so they keep it in. And it's a boundary. No, it's not a boundary throw. It's a free kick to the Suns. And the 23 people from North Melbourne that are here are irate.
8: What are the free kick stats, Liam Pickering?
7: I'm about to have a look. You reckon it must be 10-1 the way the North fans are carrying on. Let's have a look.
8: Suns work it to half-back flank. Dockland's side. Big pack fly. No mark. And an umpire will ball it up. Kangaroos into attack. I've got it at half-forward and the fans are not happy.
7: Six free kicks to five.
8: Okay, well, there you go.
7: It's not like it's one-sided.
8: Spargo handles to Wardlaw. An effective kick. Spargo gets the ball back. He's under pressure. Gone. Broke one tackle. Threw not it. The second. And managed to release the handball. Simpkin desperate.
7: Yep, legged him.
8: It was legged. And he's got the free kick 50 out. A couple of metres in from the boundary line on the Dockland side of the ground.
7: A lot of numbers back for the Suns.
8: Not an impossible kick from here.
7: Yeah, I think distance will be the issue.
8: So Simpkin improves the angle and goes short. Well disguised. Lovely kick. Lovely lead from Darling. And he will line up from just about where he kicked his first goal on a 45-degree angle, 40 metres out at worst, the North Melbourne veteran.
7: Well, you mentioned that he is a good kick, so good hands to have it in. Distance will be no problems.
8: Jack Darling has kicked 12 goals this season. This is his 10th game for the year. 568 goals in his career.
7: Oh, he's had a terrific Brilliant. Career.
8: In he comes. The big fella. Oh. Gave him a big rat and he's missed to the left. Always the way. That's the first blemish for the Arvo from either side. It's the Kangas 2-1. The Suns are 6 straight on the Tyre Power scoreboard. 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
0: Big goal first quarter. It's been frenetic. Not for Reams. It's all Reams, Australia's favourite. Suns come to this near side. Slapped out of there by Tom Powell from North Melbourne. Still 4 minutes to play on the clock in this first quarter. So time for either side to pile on a couple more. John Donohoe, Stephen Quartermain and Liam Pickering with you. Saturday afternoon footy on AFL Nation. McKercher gets the clearance, sends North Melbourne inside 50. Here's Darling again. Got up and took a big grab. Reeled it in with 1 minute in front of Oscar Adams. And he's going to get another look from the exact same spot, see if he can correct his mistake.
8: Thank goodness for Darling, because Curtis and Trenbarth have been unsighted so far.
7: Trenbarth, one disposal. Curtis, one disposal. Nick Larky, no disposals. They haven't had many entries, mind you. It's only 8 entries for the quarter.
0: A lot of talk about whether he was the right recruit for North Melbourne this late in his career.
7: I didn't think he was.
0: He's been a brilliant pickup for them.
7: Him and Parker have both been very good.
0: Experience into the lineup. This, a big kick for Jack Darling. Does he correct his mistake? He certainly does. Splits the middle. And North are hanging on. Their third of the afternoon. And two of them off the boot of Jack Darling. 3-1-19 North Melbourne. They trail 6 straight, 36 the Gold Coast. For Tyre Power, your trusted tyre experts.
7: Yeah, nice start for the game from Darling. His hands look sticky. He's kicked 2, should have 3.
8: More the dominance, Leon. They're not that far behind the Kangaroos.
7: No, they're not. The Suns have just been efficient. I mean, they've had 13 entries for 6 goals straight, so they won't go at that all day, you would think. As it sits right now, they've got a nice little buffer.
0: What a beautiful, uncomplicated kicking action, Jack Darling, doesn't he?
7: It's like Larky's got the same. Yeah. Like, when they're having a shot from sort of 40 metres and closer, they've got... You're backing him most times. Look at this kid in the ruck.
8: Moyle got the tap again against Sherry. Sheasel released it to Davies Uniac. He's paddling. Hot on his hammer is Petrarca. Davies Uniac. Oh, and then his handball missed the target. But he's got some troops and support. Sheasel back to the ruckman in the middle. He gives it back to Sheasel again. Now the Kangaroos are looking a bit more active. Handball comes out wide to Daniel. Dockland's wing kicks to half forward. Finds O'Sullivan. He's got a lead on from Curtis. That's ignored. He goes into the pocket looking for Larky. Desperate lunge and a beautiful spoil from Bodie Ewan to knock it over the line. Great piece of defensive work.
7: I reckon it was probably a high three. And that's what the crowd are going mad about. But, yeah, they're not happy, the Roos fans. But well done, Ewan. Got away with it.
0: Right in inside 50. Moyle towed it out of the air. And he's volleyed it into the stands for a free kick to North. An opportunity now for Luke Davies Uniac, who's on the apex of the 50. Takes some kick from here.
7: You get a good first quarter, Davies Uniac.
0: North Melbourne just steadying in the last couple of minutes. He's tight.
8: 7 disposals for him.
0: On boundary. Runs back into the field of play. Sets it up to the top of the goal square. Let's the Flyers go to work. Sherry was one of them. Spargo tried to take it out of the midair. Couldn't do so. And we're going to crush 20 metres out directly in front. We're going to ball up. Dersma emerges with the footy. Moyle v. Sherry. 8 lock horns down to Sheasel. Spins out of trouble. Got a toe to it. Curtis is lurking around. Collins able to clean it up. So clean every time. Jeffrey went back into dangerous spot. Adams had to quickly get rid of it on the tackle. Ooh, now Gold Coast just coughing it up momentarily. Stevens, was he taken high? Umpire said no at right half forward.
7: It's not a huge crowd here, but they're making a bloody lot of noise.
0: Yes, they are. It'll be a ball up. They are making a lot of noise, Pips.
8: And I said to you, they're pleased. Or displeased. Quick toss up. Sherry, the clever little backhand attack. Socket off the ground, though, by Miller. Back to the wing for the Gold Coast Suns. City side of the ground. Load was caught a bit high.
7: They're spending more time worrying about the umpires than they worrying about the game.
8: Oh, he's going backwards low by hand. Gives it off to Hardiman, who bangs it back inside 50. Big fly was Trembath, couldn't take the mark. Rioli comes up with the spoils, handballs to Noble. Off to Anderson.
7: Ooh, this is interesting.
8: Standing start, his target is Humphrey.
7: That's
8: bit of tunnelling there, yeah. Has to be a free kick to the Kangas.
7: Again, he wasn't very subtle then, Bailey Humphrey.
8: So the free kick is going to the Kangaroos. It was for tunnelling. And Zerha is not happy as he bumps into Humphrey and lets him know about it. Now, there's a chance here, Cam Zerha. He's a 45-degree angle. He'll be kicking from 51 metres out. This would get the crowd going. Cam Zerha. No, not going to get the job done. It's going to fall a bit short. Off hands. Ball still in play in the forward pocket. Taken by Curtis. And he's wrapped up in the tackle. We've got a ball up next to the behind post with the Kangaroos deep into attack. Up it goes. Good clearing kick by the Suns. It's still inside the North attack in 50. Daniel handballs off to Stevens. To Simpkin in trouble. Coughed it up. Ball up for grabs. King's in there working at halfback. He's tackled. And we'll have a ball up.
7: Don't worry about the scoreline. This is game on here. Yep. North have really lifted. Yes, Gold Coast have kicked 6-3 for the quarter, but the play is telling you that North are right back in this.
0: Great opportunity as Parker sends a long ball inside 50. Trembath went up. Here's Dersma. Now the hands off to Simpkin. A late one for the Kangas. Yeah! That'll keep them interested. Simpkin with the nice finish. The scoop up from Dersma. The handball to Simpkin. And the finish. And the Kangas have brought the game back into their keeping. 4-1-25, 6-36, it's game on.
7: Yeah, it is. Very nice finish, but you can just feel it. They're getting a lot of ball around the midfield. They're looking a lot more dangerous.
8: Yeah, the midfield's on top, isn't it?
7: Yeah, it is. It was 13 inside 50s to 8. It's now 13 to 12, and the margin back for less than 2 goals.
8: Cheezel 10, Simpkin 9, Davies Uniac 9. Well, for the Suns, it's Petrarca with 8 and Rao with 7. So
7: there's a few of the midfielders for... Noah Anderson's only had 5. And not had a lot of impact at the moment.
8: Tossed up in the middle. Moyle the tap. Nicely done to Petrarca. To Miller, back to Petrarca. Puts the Gold Coast inside 50. Attacking it. Caught high was... was Walter. So no doubt about that. In the marking contest, the arm was over the shoulder, and Jed Walter will go back. Certain free kick, and he will line up on a slight angle, kicking from 45 out.
7: He did really well, Walter. He
8: attacked it, didn't he?
7: He attacked the ball, but he'd already initiated body contact on his direct opponent before the ball got there, which he doesn't normally do, and that created a little bit of a space for him to run into to win that free kick.
8: So Jed Walter, the 20-year-old, on the siren. His second for the quarter, and the Suns seventh, right through the middle. That took a bit of sting out of the crowd as we finished the first term. The Gold Coast Suns 7-42, the Kangaroos 4-1-25. The Boulder goal scorers for the Gold Coast 2 to Walter, and for the Kangaroos 2 to Jack Darling. So it's a 17-point buffer at the first break. 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
0: Entertaining first quarter comes to a close. 11 goals kicked in it. And it's the Suns by 17 points. 7 straight, 42-41, 25. 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Is Liam Pickering. Picks, what a quarter.
2: That'll help. It was a good quarter. North, as I said, a 17-point lead. They've kicked 7 goals against in the first quarter. But they're right in this match. Don't worry about that. Their midfield's on top. Just the Gold Coast have been a lot more efficient going inside 50. So not all doom and gloom for North. They just need to sharpen up a little bit of area in their back line at the moment. They've been a little bit undisciplined.
0: Here's quarters to get us underway in the second quarter.
3: Witts, rose high, got a beautiful tap to Rowell. A scrubby right foot kick to the 50. Long, lost a handle on it. Clever little soccer, though, backwards to Noble. Noble now measures the kick. Beautiful delivery to Humphrey, who marks just outside the 50-metre arc. It's the Suns kicking to the left of your dial or the northern end in this second term. Humphrey. Little kick into the pocket. His target was Walter, who's kicked a couple. It's smashed out by Wardlaw. Suns get it back again. Rioli took on the tackler. Oh, Noble had his head ripped off. Free kick against Combin. Pretty crude, that one. And Noble will line up. And not even the North fans are going crook about that decision. As Noble will line up on about a 60-degree angle, kicking from 45 out.
2: He's nearly decapitated then. Went very hard. This is not going to be the start for North if he can pop this through. Kicking's not his great strength. Johnny Noble, on the run, he's pretty good.
3: I think 6 goals this year from the halfbacker.
2: He's, has never been his one wood, has it? The set shot goal kicking, but so here we go.
3: So Noble kicks. The goal umpire did not move one step and watched the ball sail over his little yellow cap. And they've kicked 8 straight. 8 straight, the Suns, 48. The Kangaroos, 4-1-25. Early doors, second quarter. On the Robot Building Supplies scoreboard, Robot's got it. Made you look stupid.
2: Yeah, doesn't take much to make me look stupid, but beautiful kick. The umpire did not move.
0: No, they can't miss.
2: No, they can't at the moment. They're in really good goal-kicking form. It was Lukey Mack, I think, that gave away the... Oh, no, it was Combin gave away Combin, the free kick. My God. Get low, man. Big man trying to tackle a little bloke. Standing up straight. Good luck with that.
0: That's not the start North Melbourne were hoping for. They wrestled back a little bit of momentum in the back half of that first quarter. Suns kicking him straight, though. Witts back into the ruck. Goes defensive side to Petrarca. Gives the handball inboard to Anderson. Back to Witts. Throw it on his boot. Kicks nicely to left half forward to Holman leading out.
2: Look at the hair on Holman.
0: Absolutely. It's a real ugly operation.
2: Real server.
0: On the left. Loads up in the Walter direction. Got to front position. Was being held, but umpire letting it play as the ball will go out of bounds in the left forward pocket.
3: A lot of blokes would give their left leg for a hair.
2: My word.
0: Absolutely.
2: Have that sort of hair.
0: You know, it's not not a hair hat picks.
2: No, that's a real number.
0: That's a real 8 straight, 48, 4-1-25. Suns by 23 points. Thrown in inside 50. Witts got to front position, but let it go through his hands. O'Sullivan cleaned it up. Not a great handball in the direction of Parker. Had to use his body nicely. Cleaned it up well. Gave to Zerha. Around the body. Kicks the wing. Trembarth got up high. Couldn't take it in. Yulin just ducked out of a little bit of trouble. Fed the handball to Miller at half forward. Now North Melbourne can get it back. They do. McKercher. And they flick it around the back half with O'Sullivan.
3: He's going to switch to the city side. Nice kick to Simpkin. Doesn't break stride. Gives the handball to the running Daniel. On the right boot. Goes long down the line. Beautiful kick to Darling. He's got a couple next to his name. He's 70 out from goal.
2: He's got to move it. Curtis has
3: He's
2: got
3: trying to
2: sure.
3: draw a leader. No one's leading for him.
2: He took too long.
3: So Darling now kicks to the hot spot. Setting himself as Larky. Good kick. Just got away from Collins, did Larky. And it was a superb pass from Darling.
2: Well,
3: and Larky directly in front will shoot for goal from 30 metres out.
2: Yeah, well-weighted kick. And this is who they need to get going. This is his first touch. The other area they're going no good is the centre square. They're getting killed out in the middle. As in the centre square clearances I'm talking. Their midfield's been all right. Got to tidy that up, though. This guy doesn't miss.
3: Nick Larky. His 24th goal of the season in game 11. Kicks the goal.

0: He doesn't miss from that range. He's just got such an uncomplicated, we talked about it with Darling, but it's such an uncomplicated kicking style. He stretches anything at sort of 45 and beyond. It's a bit of a stretch for him, but anything inside 40, dead-eye dick.
1: Robot Building Supply scoreboard. Robot's got it. It is the Gold Coast Suns 8 straight 48. The Kangaroos move on to 5-1-31. Larky's first goal of the afternoon.
0: I'm trying to find this. It's tricky with the centre square. Well, it's only 7-5. It's just the scores from centre bounce that Gold Coast have been really efficient. And this is what North have got to guard against. Every time they've kicked a goal, the Suns have answered straight away. Straight away. It's out of the centre square.
2: Proud of your picks. You did call him Drew Petrie there.
0: Yeah, it's, look at this again.
2: Long game to go. Here's Anderson out the front of the stoppage from 52 metres out. He goes for goal. It just got tagged as he kicked, so it lands short. Will it be a mark or a behind?
0: Clearly marked that behind. Look, it fumbled it over the line. Why are they going to go upstairs for this? The umpire saw what he did.
2: It should be a minor score.
0: This is the most obvious thing you'd ever see.
2: Be an easy one to work out. Probably a minor score nonetheless. There you go. 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The Suns get their first blemish of the afternoon. It's 8-1.
3: Are we giving that a rush behind or are we giving it to Anderson?
0: Rushed. Rushed. But another good centre square clearance, wasn't it?
1: Yeah, dominant. Verhaar takes the mark. From the kick in. He's off to McKercher, who moves back onto his left foot, has a bounce, looking for options.
0: Good kick.
1: Good kick, finds Davies Uniac on the Docklands wing. Quick release, back to the continue run from McKercher. Long ball inside 50, terrible kick though, outnumbered, kick to a 3-on-1 really. Darling had no chance, and easy pickings for Collins. Short to McAndrew.
0: Mac hasn't had much of an impact so far, just a one disposal, this is his second.
1: Not much to do really, has he?
0: No, he hasn't. Of five or six intercepts.
1: Back to Collins. Leads on from Holman. Good kick. And Holman, dropped the beans. Could have grabbed that one. And now we'll have a stoppage. Half forward flank. Ruseman to attack. Dockland side. It's the Suns 49, the Kangas 31.
2: Saturday afternoon footy on AFL. AFL Nation for Didi. Yes, I Didi. And Victoria Police careers apply now. Free kick Suns.
0: Another well hold. He gets a lot of these frees, Matt Rowell.
2: Chips into his little mate, Anderson, who is absolutely buried by Wardlaw as he kicked. Affected it nicely. Daniel came in off half-back, paddled it to Curtis. He coughed it up, though, to Rioli in the middle of the ground, high tackle.
0: Oh, boy.
2: Free kick Suns.
0: A high free. Yeah, he had an arm over the shoulder. Gee, I'll tell you what, Daniel attacked it a bit harder than Miller then, in the middle.
2: So, to the outer side to Noble. Down the wing to Ben Long. It's a mark on the other side. The fans not happy.
0: No, they're not happy. They'll be surprised to know that they're one in front in the free kick telly.
2: Inside 50. All off hands, Holman. Trapped it nicely. Scooped it out into a little bit of space. Petrarca bursting his way through from a standing start. He tried to roll it towards goal and just shanked off the side of the boot. Dribbled out over the line. Andrew Throwing. Footy fans are irrational picks. They don't understand while they're in the stands that they are one up in the free kicks. They just think they're being unfairly treated at the time.
0: They do. A lot of Suns fans here, of course.
1: Thrown in the forward pocket. Give that one to Sherry. Picked up by Petrarca in heavy traffic. Couldn't get a clear kick away. Now Rowell. Got it off to Miller. To Noble. Back to Miller.
0: Past the parcel.
1: Back to Rowell. He's got it. He squeezed it home. Boy, that was labour-intensive, that one. But the Suns got the 6 points in the end. Matt Brown gets his first for the afternoon. And another one to Gold Coast. 9-1-55. The Kangaroos 5-1-31. 8.5 gone second turn. Robot Building Supply scoreboard. And
2: they've seen a replay.
0: Right. Not happy. Double check those free kick tallies again just for them. Free kicks 11 to Gold Coast, 8 to North now, so they're a couple ahead.
2: Matt Rowell's first goal of season 2026, the Brownlow medalist. Came in to the season with injury issues on the back of State of Origin.
0: Yeah, a couple of players a long time out from State of Origin, didn't they? Sam Taylor still not back.
2: Play, yeah. Dangerfield was a late starter as well as a result picks, and there's been a few others, but I guess that's what you get when you buy into the concept, is we've got a ball up just left of the centre circle.
0: I think I'd still rather play if I was a player.
3: Absolutely.
0: I'd take the risk.
2: 24-point margin. Suns lead.
0: Oh, it's got to be
2: Thrust back to ground. Scooped up by Davies Uniac. Got the hands away to McKercher. Now to Parker off half-back. Long raking kick. MacAndrew leaping up. Trying to take the mark. Couldn't take it. Spilled it at the last moment. Dersma wasn't able to cleanly gather. And now the Suns can mop up out of half-back. Anderson went one way then the other. Kicks dangerously across goal, but it was precise. And finds Rioli on the way out, who finds Ben Long on the other side.
3: Nice delivery to Long, who has a bounce.
0: Two for
3: the on city side wing. Long ball to a one-on-one. Humphrey in front. Good spoil from Sheasley and kept his feet. Compton gets it now. He's tackled by Humphrey. And we'll have a ball up half-forward flank. City side of the ground. Northern end. Suns into attack. They're 9-1. Kangaroos are 5-1.
0: Petrarca's had 11 disposals. Rowell 11. Anderson 9. Miller 7. Rioli 7. For North, Davies Uniac with 11. And Sheasley with 11.
3: Miller handballs to Powell. He's immediately tackled. Constanti, and we'll have another ball up. Still 55 out from the Suns' goal. North get the clearance. Parker to Davies Uniac. Switches to the Docklands side, and his kick finds Stevens just inside his own D50. Onto that left boot. Target is Curtis. Ooh. Oh, put his body on the line. Collins came through with a double fister, and Curtis is down and hurt. Strong play from Collins as the Suns go back inside 50. Here's an opportunity for Walter. He picks it up. The big fella swings onto the right. He screws it back. Just misses. As Curtis comes off, he's up. He looks okay. And Walter has kicked two goals, one this afternoon. That was a big crunching contest. Completely fair, I might add.
2: He was running back with the flight quarters into the pack. It was crunching. So Parker from fullback. It's the broadcast wing. Need some continuity here.
0: Well, it's the second time Larky's been led to the ball from Collins in a row.
2: Took the mark. 25-point margin, 56 plays 31. The season on the line sort of stuff for North Melbourne. As close he has it, left half forward. Lining up through the middle of the ground. He's going to go lower and shorter on Miller on the paint of 50.
0: Yeah, it's clever, this. Still a bit far out, I reckon.
2: But he's going back with authority and as if he's going to take a set shot.
0: Close here.
2: Kicked one for the afternoon. It's 25 more games to become the most capped Sun of all time. Loads up from 52 metres out. It's looking good. It's gone the distance and it's landed short in the goal square. And a big mark taken by Walter on the last line.
3: He's having that day we talked about before the game.
0: This will be his third.
2: There'll be some interested onlookers today, I would imagine, from a couple of Victorian teams.
0: Is he out of contract?
2: He is.
3: Yep.
0: So he's kicked two.
2: From the top of the goal square, he'll go up, kick his third. And the Suns lead by 31 points. A blink of an eye. He's got three.
3: Three goals, one for Jed
2: Posing
3: Walter.
2: Day for Jed Walter. So 5-1-31 North Melbourne. They trail 10-2-62 for Robot Building Supplies.
0: There's a few players from North that need a lift. Trenbarth's had one touch. Curtis has had one touch. Wardlaw's had two touches. Larkin's had two touches. Dylan Stevens having a good season. Three touches. Constanti, three touches. Yeah, some players that need a lift. You're playing on the wing.
3: That was,
0: like Stevens, you've got to be more involved than that.
3: They should not have let Walter Mark that ball on the line, really.
0: Well, that's their defence quarters. Yeah. This is their issue. They know they've got an issue down there.
3: That's just not good enough.
0: Well, it's very rare that you see that at AFL level, isn't it? Normally gets knocked through.
3: Sheasel gets the clearance for the Kangas. High ball inside 50. Well, in the end, Adams decided not to mark. He just thumped it away. Picked up by Spargo. To O'Sullivan. Goes backwards to Harding. They're going backwards, the Kangaroos. They need to go forwards. Now they do, through Sheasel. He kicks inside 50, but it's all Gold Coast. Mac Andrew, an easy, uncontested mark in the end. There's the intercept.
0: There's
3: he wanted,
0: one.
3: Liam.
0: Well, he should have had another one. He dropped the last one. Chest mark.
3: Mac Andrew has marked. It's 10-2-62, the Suns. 5-1-31. Exactly double the score, Gold Coast. And with a halfway mark of the second term.
2: Right half back with Rioli. Gives the handball to Mac Andrew running by. It's Rioli. Now they're just toying with North Melbourne because they're just playing handball to handball. Rioli gets his third in the chain, then coughs it up to O'Sullivan, tight-roping the boundary, paddled it back to Spargo. Now Simkin, made one kick, went inboard to Daniel.
0: Oh, that's not sure.
2: Stop and prop and go deep inside 50 with a kick. It's turned over. Their forward structure has been horrific today, North Melbourne. It's cut off by Jeffrey. He kicks to his defensive goal square at Collins. And Powell on the way out for Gold Coast. Down the line, good mark taken by Zeke Ewling. On the broadcast, we just defensive side of the Gold Coast.
0: Anderson's working into the game well.
3: Yep, he's just taken that mark. Created some space.
0: Could be a Hawthorn player.
3: Don't
0: start. Give yourself his old man start. Before his 100th.
3: Anderson drills it long to half forward. King got nudged out of the contest by Lowe. And we'll have a ball up. Our forward flank, Dockland side. Northern end, Suns into attack. And 31 points in front. Boyle, beautiful tap to Anderson. Bangs it on the right boot into the pocket. Combins there first. He's taken over the line by Walter. We'll have a throw in. Boyle against Dawson in the ruck. Boyle's been good so far. That tap two to Miller. Quick right foot kick to the tip of the goal square. Oh, Walter or Holman. Holman was there first and he dropped the mark. That is a lucky let off for the rules. Lowe handballs to Stevens. Oh, he's missed the target. Lombard gathers for the Suns. He handballs off to Walter. He couldn't find Lombard again and he'll have a throw in the forward pocket. Phew. They're making hard work of it. Hard work of it, the Kangaroos.
0: They are at the moment. The game is, instead of quarter time, we'll lead with 17 points. Now, it's not much more than that now, but, well, it's 31 points. But the reality is that it looks like 31. It feels 31 now, doesn't it?
3: Yeah. North, what you're trying to say is North were well in the hunt.
0: They were. They're not now. You felt like it, but now it just feels like the air's gone out of their balloon. They're just hanging on.
2: Forward half structure's been all over the place.
0: Well, they're all done in the defensive. In the Gold Coast forward line at the moment.
2: Humphrey trying to wrench it out of there. It's like a 50.
0: They've got nothing to kick to when they release. Look at this.
2: They're long down the outer wing. Larkey's high up the ground. Did well in the contest against Mac Andrew. Had to get it off quickly to Spargo, who was met by Anderson. We'll get a ball up out of side. Still 8.5 minutes to play with the second term. AFL Nation, the DD, yes, I DD, and Victoria Police careers. Why now? Something with the clearance, but Powell coughed it up. Hands and knees. O'Sullivan in there as well. It slips out the back. Sheezel throwing his weight around. Petrarca pulled off the footy. Too close. He spun around at the tackle. No look handball was clever from Miller. Out to Jeffries now. Long raking kick inside 50. King's there. Spoil from Logan was good in front position. But again, three Suns pouncing on it. They're lining up here. King went in low. Couldn't get it cleanly. McDonald did. And the ball up inside 50. No, free kick. Gold Coast.
0: Free kick for the Suns.
2: Just for holding the ball.
0: Holding the ball.
2: It's on top of it, I think.
0: Well, I think Luke McDonald was umpiring. He actually thought he was getting a free. So he just sort of laid there. And unfortunately for him, the umpire didn't see the first little clip around the ear hole and just saw you laying on the ball, mate.
2: Only Humphrey who's going to get the set shot. It's a 31-point lead. And this is where John Noble kicked it from not long ago. Hardly missed all day.
0: They've been kicking straight. That's one thing. 10 goals, two.
2: Humphrey on his way in. For a 37-point lead. He knew it off the boot. They are missing nothing today, the Suns. Good kicking, good football. And they're looking real good, the Suns. 11 goals, two. 68 to 5-1, 31. The scoreboard for Robot Building Supplies. Robot's got it. North got problems now.
3: Starting to regret giving them one last chance.
0: Wonder about you two. You clearly didn't see the second quarter last week against Adelaide.
2: Bad games. I just thought they'd come home.
0: Well, it's still not over, but it's just don't like this has got a bit of a stink about it, this second quarter.
2: The second quarter blues for the Roos.
0: Oh, they kicked 4-1 for the quarter. After kicking 7-4 in the first quarter. And there's still 7 minutes left to play.
3: I suppose the question is going to be, what legs do the Suns have in the second half? They're going to be so out of touch, the Kangaroos. It might be just too much.
0: Well, that's the problem at this stage.
3: Another free kick going to the Suns.
0: Kangaroo fans are going spare here. It's another set of square clearance, two quarters. This is the problem.
3: Yeah.
0: Been a real area of dominance today. Scores from centre square.
3: Onto the left. Long penetrating kick in front of
0: This kick's good.
3: Great mark in front of Dawson. Just too good, too big. And Moyle will line up directly in front, kicking from 45 metres out.
0: Well, I don't know how he's done it, Craig Cameron, but he's convinced this guy to stay for another 2 or 3 years.
4: JJ's big on this bloke and has been for a couple of years.
0: Yeah, so am
3: He's 24 now. So he's still a baby, I suppose, as far as ruckman.
0: Well, but how long are you going to do an apprenticeship for?
3: That's right, yeah.
0: You'd be number one ruck at about 6 or 7 other teams.
3: So yeah. Ned Moyle. Drop punt. Looks good.
0: He's got it.
3: It's getting ugly now at Marvel. 12-2, 74 the Suns, 5-1, 31 the Roos on the Robot Building Supplier scoreboard. The Robot's got it, and so have the Suns right now. They are marching away. The margin is now 7-1.
0: Yeah, it's a worry. Again, straight out of the centre square. It was a free kick admittedly, but got himself in front against a young opposing ruck backman, if you like, in Will Dawson. And yeah, he's got some talent, this kid. He really has. And it's a genius performance by...
3: Just his 17th game, Liam.
4: Well, he was the one that many thought Hawthorn should go after when they were going for Meek.
0: Meek's been good for him.
4: No, Meek's been good, but I'm saying at the time when they were weighing it up, it was...
0: He'd get a game for the Cats.
4: Yeah, he'd be very good.
0: Well, he may not, because Edwards is going good.
4: Witz is coming to the back end of his career, so he might be the new number one man as they get another centre clearance here, picks Rowell. Just toying with them now. Bouncing ball at half forward for the Suns. Goulden was ripped off it. Backwards to Rowell. High ball on the left. Inside. Let him mark. Let him jump. Moyle was there. Stevens at ground level. They've popped it up. Here's Holman. Out the back. Look at him lining up. Here's Lombard on the left. Around the body. It's high. It's short. It's slapped out of play for a boundary throw-in. But there were six of them in an arc there waiting to receive that footy. And Lombard just missed it.
3: Deep in the Suns' attacking territory again. It'll be Sherry against Moyle. Moyle got the tap. Taken by Sherry. He's wrapped up by Moyle and another stoppage. 15 metres out from the Suns' goal. Moyle the tap. Gathered though by Davies Uniac. It's a handball off to Stevens. Takes it to the city side of the ground.
0: It's hard work from here, though, quarters.
3: To Daniel. And he hits a target, finds Dersmer at half back.
0: Down the line, they've got great coverage. Gold Coast, they've plugged up the centre square.
3: Maidens are getting restless too.
0: They are.
3: Dersmer's forced to just bang it long. Darling is about fifth man up.
0: That's a
3: takes
0: good
3: a great mark, really attacked it.
0: With big Sherry pushed forward.
3: He's got Sherry who's worked his way inside 50, and he got takes it. The mark.
0: No, not paid.
3: Not paid.
0: Oh, dear.
3: Snap at goal.
0: Not matter.
3: It's a goal for standing, is it? It is. He's got his second. Well, all's well that ends well. That was not a mark.
0: Yeah, done
3: to Sherry anyway. The standing got the ball and he's kicked his second. And at last, the Kangaroos snagged the major.
0: I have no clue how that wasn't paid as a mark. Anyway, it doesn't matter.
3: Great move from Darling again. He's
0: had a good game. Like, he's the only four that's had a good game.
3: Yeah.
0: And the rest of them, no thanks.
3: That is a mark every
0: day. Yeah.
3: Anyway, they got a goal out of it, so.
0: But it was hard work, though.
3: 12-2, play 6-1.
0: It took two contested marks for them to get a goal. There's no run and carry. It's just banging it down the line and hoping someone can fluke a mark. And not fluke a mark, but that was a really good mark by Darling.
4: So one back against the run of play. Makes a run of four straight Gold Coast goals.
0: This button needs to lift.
4: Called his name much today as he dribbles one to half forward. Dersmer ran past it. Constanti gathered. Gave to Sheasel. Back through a little bit of traffic. Umpire called play on. LDU. Gave to Parker on the outlet. Now inside 50. Larky the target up against Collins. And Collins feasts on that all day, every day. Punches it out in the right forward pocket for boundary throwing. 35 metres around for North's goal.
5: Larky was too happy with the kick.
4: No.
5: Keep it low, please.
4: Absolutely, he isn't in great service at all today. 4:42 still on the clock in his second term. Thrown in, Marks go at it. Dawson was one of them, but Rowell able to find a way out. Loops the handball only as far as Parker. Petrarca did well, scooped that in to his grass. But tackle laid, we've got a ball up at half back for the Gold Coast Suns. 12-2-74 play, 6-1-37.
3: Ball up, which the tap. Taken by McKercher. Wobbles one inside 50. Collins camped underneath it and takes a strong chest mark. Back to the defensive goal square.
4: Petrarca's a bit sore.
3: Petrarca's down behind play.
0: It's sore. What are they doing here? 50 metres. Yep. Why do the umpires let them umpire?
3: The two Suns players pleaded for the 50 metres and the umpire said, yep.
0: Well, I told the umpire, I said, no, you're going to carry on like that. I'm not even going to give it to you.
3: So Rioli is taken into the middle of the ground. Short lead provided by Long. How's Petrarca looking? He's off, is he?
4: No, he's just there at half forward.
3: Okay, he's all right. Mm. They go inside 50, the Suns. Daniel to Stevens in the back pocket. Left foot kick to half back. Looking for Hardigan. Couldn't take the mark. Off his chest for a throw in.
4: I think they're in North Melbourne's way here today. Both teams heading into a bye next weekend. Was head on a two-game stint in Perth, where they sold a home game, and they'll take on Freo at Bunbury next match in a couple of weeks' time. As down the line, the Suns go to Zeke Ulan. Right against the boundary, out of side. 3.5 still on the clock, so plenty of time for them to inflict more damage. King has a good jump at it. Boyle was there as well. Ball spilled off hands. Noble, top of the goal square. Tackle laid and ball up. 15 metres out from Gold Coast goal. Deathly accurate today, the Suns. 12-2 on the board. Not even been accurate in their own right, but they've only got six of them on the board. Thrown up. Dawson down to Parker. Found a way out, did Humphrey, but ball smothered by Wardlaw off the boot. Then cleans up the mess. Went to kick. Adams got in the way. Oh. And the handball wasn't great for LDU. Noble wrapped up. Left half forward. We're going to ball up 55 from goal.
3: On the ball up. Taken by McKercher.
0: Just caught that up.
3: Wide handball. Went straight to Powell. Lombard got the handball off to Rioli. Rioli, right foot kick to the goal square. Condon's underneath it. Takes the mark in front of the wall. Handball to Parker. What's happened here? Mm-hmm. Go over your marks as the umpire.
4: And Rioli just a bit sore at centre half back, centre forward.
3: Still down, Rioli, on the haunches. As Condon chooses the Dockland side, a long kick. Larky against Collins. Back fly, fisted over the line for throwing. So Rioli, in fact, it hasn't moved for about 60 seconds. He's just on one knee.
0: It must have been when after he kicked that snapshot. He must have got a little bit of a bump. It's a bit sore.
3: Yeah. Very much the worst for wear. He's coming off and he's moving very gingerly.
0: Yeah, all got thrown one in the kidneys by the looks of it. Says he was kicking it.
3: Get the clearance. McKercher to Simpkin. Broke the tackle. Now onto the left boot. A lot of work to do here is Trembar. Had to beat a couple. Throw in as Rioli looks very, very sore and he's being walked off the ground.
0: Yeah, you've got to just, you know, get a whack as you kick the ball. Nothing untoward, but got him just in the kidney area. Ribs, maybe.
4: Come off. It's 2 minutes and 17 seconds on the clock.
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4: Witts out the back. Parker. Willie Yu found a path through. Simkin through the middle of the ground. Went one way, then the other. Now sets it up to full forward. The Flyers go up. Trenbarth was one of them. Just came off his mitts, and now they'll clean it up with Will Powell. What a play he is. Growl. Look at the wave
0: Humphrey.
4: From
0: look
4: the
0: at
4: Suns. Yulin through the middle of the ground. Found Humphrey.
1: Oh, he's got the head everywhere.
4: He does now. Out. Forward Boyle. The oh, goes in the Boyle direction, and that he's is poor, off. Poor guarding. Clarko's going to lose his mind on that.
0: It's a great transition, though, from half-back from the Gold Coast. And the right kick in the middle, but they just didn't block up the centre square, North Melbourne. So they left Humphrey on his own by 30 metres.
4: Surge from half-back, a precise kick to Humphrey. It's cornerstone of what the Gold Coast have done this year. So only kicked one this afternoon, the big ruckman. And the way they're kicking him, this should be no problem. On his way in, 30 metres out, slight angle, Boyle leans back. Didn't like it, missed. A rare blemish for the Gold Coast Suns. Their third behind of the afternoon, 12-3-75. Plays 6-1-37 on the Robot Building Supply scoreboard. Robots got it, minute 9 to play.
0: 29 entries for 12 goals, 3 Gold Coast. Very, very efficient.
5: Daniel is
0: behind again.
5: Larkin is caught behind. Collins brought the ball to ground and he's kept on going. Steamrollers Collins. He does well, the big fella. It creates a stoppage at half forward for Gold Coast, not playing side.
0: He's playing from the front on Nick Larky, and Nick Larky getting frustrated. He's getting held there, the Ruckman.
5: Ball goes over the line for a throw in.
0: So Larky just 3 touches. Curtis 1, Trenbarth 1. And then a lift from their big forwards, North.
5: Jack Darling, the only effective forward so far for the Kangas. Down the other end, the ball is from the stoppage. Miller, his handball's intercepted by Daniel. That's a clever little kick.
0: Is it not much to kick
5: Davis
0: to?
5: Davis Uniac not along, so he's got a double back. This is not what we want to see. He gives it to Simpkin, who's got a double back again. Good stuff from the Suns. Good pressure. Now they find their way through. As Daniel kicks to Simpkin, he's got it in front of the interchange gate. Stockland side.
4: Going to move it.
5: But now the Suns have got troops back. Just a high ball. Suits Andrew. He breaks the pack open. And off hands over the line for a throw in 55 metres out.
4: 13 seconds on the clock. The ball into half forward. You think North Melbourne the only team that can score from here. Where do they need it? Ball thrown in on the paint of 50. Witts down in front. LDU trying to extract it away from 4 Suns. They all dive on top of it. Time ticks down. Up to 10 seconds. We'll be clean here from the stoppage. Run up. Dawson into open space. That should see us out to halftime. It does. It was a quarter dominated once again by the Gold Coast Suns. 5-2. They kicked that quarter. They are in control of this game by 38 points at the half. 12-3-75 to 6-1-37. We'll get Liam Pickering's thoughts on the other side of this on AFL Nation.
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3: Hicks. Oh, the goal umpire did not move one step and watched the ball sail over his little yellow cap.
19: It's gone the distance, oh, and it's Mark. Landed short in the goal square. Big mark taken by Walter. The last line. Humphrey his way in. 37-point lead. He knew it off the boot. They are missing nothing today, the Suns. Good kicking, good football, and they're looking real good.
3: Ned Moyle, drop punt, looks good. Got it. It's getting ugly now at Marvel.
6: 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Never miss a moment of footy with McDelivery.
19: It's all happening at Marvel Stadium. John Donohoe, Stephen Quartermain and Liam Pickering with you. Picks is, he's just...
20: I'm going no good. Quarters is just back in first fours and trifectas. Like, it's going out of fashion here at half time at the Marvel, as they say.
19: It's the Suns by 38 points at half time.
20: Just run the distance and said, put the good gear on. We're going out to Entrecote tonight.
19: 37 Entrecote. Yeah, okay. Picks, before we get into the half time floor show, your overall observation has been disappointing half by North.
20: Yeah, they've been. Yeah, well, Gold Coast, let's first go to the Gold Coast. They've been really efficient, and that's what's been very, very good about the way they've played. They've transitioned well from defence. Their centre square scores from centre bounce is outstanding, and what they've done is they've been really efficient in the front half of the ground, the 450. So, big tick to Gold Coast. North, well, they kicked the first three pretty quickly, Gold Coast. And then I thought they sort of levelled it up at the back end of the first quarter, but then... Start of the second quarter, and then they just look flat, a bit listless at the moment, and there are a lot of players down. Like, Gold Coast are dominating most of the key areas. So, Look, I would have thought that Clarko at half time, he'd be asking some questions of his key forwards. Yeah. Only one that's looking like firing a shot at the moment is Darley. Mind you, the way they bring the ball in, that's slow and high and low and long, I should say. And they are playing the wings.
18: Yeah.
20: They're not even really trying to get it in the corridor, which is where your best opposition, your best chance to score from. So that's possibly all about, not all about the North ball use, but it's a lot about the Gold Coast and the way they're defending too. So they're forcing them down the line, which sort of suits.
18: I imagine Clarko wouldn't be too happy at certain times inside 50 for the Gold Coast. They just had five or six outlet handballs away there, ready to go and snap a goal if needed.
20: Yeah, so they're outnumbering a contest, no doubt about that. So, look, there's a lot of work to do for North Melbourne in the second half, but what they do need is a really good fast start in this third quarter.
18: Three goals to Jed Walter. He's looked good quarters. He's led up. Yep. He's been probably their biggest target. King almost playing the second fiddle today.
5: It was interesting listening to Damien Hardwick during the week. I want words into his mouth, but it sounded like they're a bit scared that he's going to leave because they got so much.
20: The Walter's going to leave. Yeah. Because there's a market for him.
5: If you believe the papers and whatever, it sounds like Collingwood and Essendon are the two teams that are having a real red hot go.
18: He'd be a good fit at Collingwood.
5: They've got so many riches up there that someone in the end is going to have to go because they want to have an opportunity. So it's a pretty good audition today so far.
20: Oh, absolutely it is. I would have thought it would probably one of his better goes for the year. Yeah. I don't think he's had a great season. But
5: no, he hasn't.
20: But he's the sort of player that you would hope that can...
5: He's built like the brick...
20: He's young. That's right. So we're going to cut him a little bit of slack. But, yeah, he's showing a bit today. He's been good.
18: Only 9 goals coming into this game. 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
18: 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Still to come today, AFL Nation calling Geelong and the Swans down the highway. Miles Fitzner and Jordan Canellis involved in that one. Collingwood taking on West Coast. Jared Waitley, Andy Maher, and I think it's Derm there at the MCG for Scotty Pendlebury's record-breaking game. And then tonight, Port Adelaide taking on the Blues in Adelaide. Stats wrap picks for AIA Vitality. 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
20: From a team perspective, it's 30 inside 50s to Gold Coast, just 23. So 30 entries for 12 goal threes, a great result. Individually, for the Gold Coast, Rouse had 16 disposals, been very good. Miller's 13, Anderson 13. Rioli, who just went off injured there in the second quarter, a dozen. Petrarca's had 11, looked pretty good. Lombard, the paper people, he's got 10. And then for North Melbourne, Davies Uniac and Schiesler both had 17. Simpkins had 16. Daniel 14. McKercher 10. Parker 10. But it's the quality of possession.
18: Yeah.
20: Like the North guys are getting a lot of the ball, but they're not really damaging possessions at the moment as compared to what the Gold Coast are doing.
18: Who's made it look simple for Revo Fitness training made simple?
20: Made it look simple, Walter.
18: Yeah.
20: Walter at times has made it look really simple when he's gone forward. Their whole forward, tall forward marking there, so their forward 50s looked a bit simple at times.
18: The McKay Tall Timber Ruckman of the day so far from McKay Timber, quality Tasmanian oak timber.
20: Well, I think Sherry's one of the best ruckmen in the comp, but he's having his colours lowered today. I mean, look, Moyle's been really good, and Witz has been good as well.
5: It's a pretty formidable duo.
20: Yeah, it is. Yeah. It is when you've got a kid who doesn't really normally get a game. I mean, they'll ruck McAndrew if they have to, but... Yeah, I think that their Gold Coast are well on top in that area.
18: Injury update for Carbone Lawyers. When things go wrong, get Carbone on the phone. Dan Rioli late there, he really sore.
20: He caught one just in, as he kicked the ball, they come into him in the kidney area, and he was really sore coming off. And, you know, you always worry about that, you know, kidney, ribs, lungs.
5: That nothing incident last year with Finn McGuinness.
20: Mm. Yeah. That's right.
5: Didn't look like anything, and the poor kid could have lost his life.
20: Yeah, exactly right. So you've got to be really careful with that. And we saw, obviously, the Petrarca stuff a couple of years ago as well. So,
18: And he walked off, which was a good sign, but it wasn't really a slow sort of...
20: Well, Petrarca came back on when he did his.
5: They'll be right on.
20: Yeah, no, they won't take any... And they don't need to at the moment. They've got a 37-point lead, 38-point lead. It's not like they need to rush him back straight out after halftime.
18: I'll help you with this one. Pickers, the one percenter of the game for minus one. The degree of difference in transport warehousing. The Lockie Goulburn run down tackle in the first quarter.
20: Yep.
18: that set up a goal.
20: Goal for himself, yeah, he absolutely.
18: Did. So that'll be the minus one, 1% of the coaching move of the first half. And the coaching move you'd like to see in the second half for Henley Holmes, move in ready Holmes, henley.com.au.
20: Well, I think it's time to put Trenbarth in the ruck.
18: Yeah.
20: I just think put him in there and get him to run around, try and get in the game.
5: Robert Walls used to say, give the boy a run in the ruck.
20: Give him a run in the ruck. Yeah. Let him run around. He's got a great leap. They're not going to go and do any worse. I mean, Sherry's been getting beaten, I think, at the moment. And they need to get Curtis up the ground a little bit too, right? They're not getting anything out of those tall forwards. Larky, he's a deep forward, I get that. And then when they are going forward, they're pushing all their numbers up the ground north. So when it's time to transition back, they've got nothing to kick to.
18: Yeah.
20: Gold Coast is saying, all right, up you go. You can go into our forward line. We'll just set up here for the kick out.
18: The unmissable moment for drink wise, you won't miss a moment if you drink wise. Is it goal kicking?
20: Yeah, well, you kick... What is it? Three. 18 goals, four that's been kicked today. So the goal kicking's been extraordinary, really.
18: Certainly has been. The live ladder update for Harley & Sons Roofing for the best roof in town. The Suns are up to third on the ladder, just 4 points clear of the Suns. Of the Swans. And North Melbourne dropped to 12th on the ladder. So that's the live ladder currently. 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
21: 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Yes, I DD this footy season. 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
18: AFL Nation for DD. Yes, I DD. And for Victoria Police, apply now. Our major partner today is four and 20 pies. You can't have footy without a 4 and 20 pie. Just annihilated one quarters. It was delicious. And they make the footy even better each and every week. The people at 4 and 20 pies. It's the Suns by 38 points. Both teams back out on the park. I'm hopeful just from a viewing perspective here, Quarters, that at least North Melbourne show a bit of fight. Well,
4: we all love a contest, don't we? Yeah. And we you and I both tipped the Roos before the game for one reason, because the Gold Coast Suns record after their Darwin trips have been shocking the last 3 years.
20: Yep. And just admit you got it wrong, guys. Let's not stop making excuses.
4: So the only hope as far as a neutral goes is that, well, maybe the Suns have really put it out there and they do run out of legs. So all is not lost.
18: No.
4: Many stranger things have happened.
18: Absolutely.
4: North coming, but the way they're playing, because you just can't see it
20: happening. I can't see it on the back of that second quarter. Coming into quarter time, I thought, there's a bit of hope here. It's only 17 points, but they're playing better football. That second quarter, they just got trapped in defence and their forward line's just ineffective at the moment.
4: There is room for improvement.
20: Oh, there's certainly room for improvement.
4: They're going to need a lift.
18: Well, if they get the first two or three of this quarter and stem the bleeding, only maybe let the Gold Coast kick one or something.
4: Or make
18: this
4: it 20 points at three-quarter time.
18: Make it 20 points at three-quarter time. You just never know.
20: Yeah, well, you do. That's exactly right. But it's a fair way back from here. They're going to win the quarter by three or four goals. That's what you're saying.
18: Yeah.
20: They need a lift from a few players. Wardlaw needs to lift. Yeah. He's been real quiet. Four disposals for George.
4: That's very unlike him, isn't it?
18: It is.
20: Yeah, he hasn't really been in and around the footy that much either. So
18: far away. Will comes to the bench pick, so it'll be Witts in the ruck. Darling on the bench is interesting. He's been their best key forward. And he's going to start this quarter on the bench with Wardlaw, Dersma, Caleb Daniel and Will Dawson. So a little boundary update for Rapid Mesh Temp Fence at Bunnings. John Donohoe, Stephen Quartermain and Liam Pickering with you. Saturday afternoon footy. It's a big afternoon. We'll head to the MCG after this. Here's Stephen Quartermain to get us underway in the third term on AFL Nation.
4: Thanks, Donners.
20: Come on, North. Give us something here.
4: Guess who's in the ruck?
20: Yeah, Trenbarth.
4: Coach Pickering.
20: Oh, geez, yeah, good move.
4: Coach Pickering has
18: AFL
4: fired
18: Nation
4: his first
18: in the rooms.
4: So Trenbarth is in the ruck against Witts. So there you go.
20: Yeah, well, let's see if we can get him in the game. He's had no effect, no impact, I should say, at all in this game. He's had one touch.
4: So up it goes. Trenbarth against Witts. Witts got the tap. Couldn't quite find Petrarca, but he gets it now. Petrarca handballs to Rao. Stood up in the tackle. Back to Petrarca. Fires out the handball to Jeffrey. He kicks it to the 50. Long's there. Got the handball out.
20: Ooh.
4: Adams. Miller. He's wrapped up in a tackle. Driven into the ground by Parker. And the umpire will ball it up.
20: One too many handballs there. Didn't need to handball that to Miller. The young fella should have had a shot himself.
4: 40 out from the Suns. Goal kicking to the southern end or right of your dial in his third term. Gold Coast. Rowell on hands and knees. Taps it out. Close, he couldn't control it. Curtis, a little handball. Now Davies Uniac has to be clean and good here, and he is. He finds Spargo inside the centre square, and he switches now to the city side of the ground.
18: He does. He finds Constanti, but nothing really forward of the footy. Larky leaking back there now. He's going to go short to Spargo. He'll have to go back by hands to Constanti. Now to Sheasel. They've only gone about 15 metres in the chain. He puts it out into space. Zerha forward. And that was a nice lead and a nice goal. Maybe this is a magnet move, Pickers.
20: It is a magnet move, and it's a smart one because I don't think he's got any idea what he's doing in defence. I genuinely don't. I just think he's running around thinking, how easy, how long has
18: he
20: been going
18: on? You and I did that game that he went there against West Coast.
20: He's getting a handball overseas and not picking up a man and thinking life is pretty cool, but they're going to win this match. They need him to have an impact.
18: So from the right half-forward flank, they need this desperately to start this quarter off in good fashion. Zerha on the way in, leans back on it, kicks towards goal, hits the post. He was turning to the crowd ready to celebrate.
20: That's what I do. I watch the player. Yeah. The player normally knows, and he was going to make it about him.
18: Minor score, 6-2-38, 12-3-75. So we'll see if that magnet move works in this third quarter.
4: Short kick in by the Suns, finds Jeffrey in the back pocket. Dockland side of the ground. Kicks towards Raoul and Davies Uniac. Sheasel, he's tackled.
20: The follow-up there by Raoul was brilliant.
4: Sting out of the crowd right now. Waiting for something to happen. Another stoppage.
20: We know that it's this season on the line, really, this sort of stuff. After last week. They want to make the 12.
4: She's caught a bit high. Umpire said, no, I'll ball it up.
20: They want to make a run at it. They've got to win games like this. I mean, they're a good opposition, but
4: in fact, it was O'Sullivan. Now Miller, he's caught a bit high. No, holding the ball, said the umpire. He ducked into the tackle. So
20: it's a good decision.
4: Fair enough, it was too.
20: You're not getting away from Tristan Sherry comes at you.
4: So he's got the free kick at half forward. He wants the handball to give off the handball, and he does. To Hardiman.
20: Good option.
4: To Simpkin, and the kick's good.
20: Another good option.
4: It finds Curtis, and there's one of the players Liam Pickering was talking about at halftime that needs to get into the game. So Trembath gone into the ruck. Zerha's gone forward. Curtis has got a mark here, and he will line up 45-degree angle. At very worst, kicking from 40 metres out.
20: Yeah, just for his own confidence, it'd be nice if he can slot this one through. He only had two touches. He hasn't had a kick yet. It's his first kick.
4: Lovely. Beautiful finish. That's the one the Kangas wanted. They're still alive in this contest. A lot of work to do, but it's not hopeless.
20: Well, it's the last two goals of the game. They got Costanti got the last goal of the second quarter, and now Curtis the first of the third. So margin back to 29 points. Make that 31 points.
4: 75 plays 38.
20: 44.
4: 44, yep.
20: Yeah, so back points. to 31. Yeah, Miller's not getting through a tackle from Tristan Sherry. A good option by Sherry, not to worry about kicking it. He had a runner going past just to chip it up to Simpkin. He found the short, which importantly will give a bit of confidence to Paul Curtis, who they need in this game. Now we just need to see Trenbath getting his hands on the ball around the ground.
18: First goal of the season for Paul Curtis. Up goes Trenbath. There's the move that might work. But it came away with Anderson, who wobbles the ball to half forward. Trapping it nicely was Goulburn. Put it on his chest, 55 from goal.
20: He's showing a bit, this bloke.
18: He has. Forgotten man in the trio of Dacos, Anderson and Rao. Sets it up to King, who was three deep. Good mark by Conlon, though. He played in front. And had King bearing down on him. He took a nice contested grab. Plays on. Gives the handball to McKercher in game 50 today. Long down the wing. Over the head of MacAndrew and Trembath. Andrew able to follow it up. Keeps it in. Tight rope in the boundary. Goes to Rao. Had to step around a couple. Shrugged off Hardiman. Now to Miller. Quick hands were good. Here's Goulburn again. He can set it up into the pocket.
4: Ooh, two umpires have collided into each other.
18: Yeah, not to the advantage of anyone. And the umpires did collide.
4: Let me
18: find
4: them.
18: They should be looked at for sure, but it's a free kick North quarter.
4: So the field umpire collided with the boundary umpire, and they both went A over.
18: It's a good question you pose, though. Well, is there a fine?
4: Duty of care.
18: Yeah.
4: So in the meantime, North had possession inside their own defensive 50. Parker dishes off the handball to Logue. That's a shocking kick. That's just terrible. Gives the Gold Coast a chance to regain possession. Really, that is poor. Picked up by Jeffrey. High ball to the 50. And there's your man again, Goulburn. Yeah, another mark.
20: Showing a lot.
4: Plays on to Raoul. Raoul measures the kick, and that's not a flash either. North get it back. Picked up by Sheasel. Sheasel goes short to Davies Uniac, and he goes short to the ruckman in Sherry. On the Dockland side, half-back, and he fires it off the handball to Simkin.
18: Simkin down the line to Zerho. Found a way out. Tremuth's out forward as well, but he goes longer in the Larkey direction, up against Collins. Larkey front position. Took the mark. Left forward pocket. 30 metres out. Better from North.
20: Yeah, it was a good kick. No good, quarters. No good.
18: And he just turned Collins around ever so slightly there, Picks, which was the first time we've seen that today.
20: Oh, Collins has been well on top, but that was good by Larkey. It was a good kick by his mate, Zerha.
18: So if they're going to get back into the contest,
20: they need to kick these.
18: He's got to start with the North Melbourne skipper. 24 goals on the season. Pokes at it.

0: an impact.
1: So how are those Suns legs going to hold up after 2 weeks in Darwin? Extreme temperature, extreme humidity. The last 3 years, the stats have told us they have done terribly after the little trip to Darwin. The stats usually don't lie. North still got a lot of work to do. From the stoppage in the middle, it's a free kick going to the Roos.
2: A big move.
1: Trembar plays on to Sheezel. Sheezel drives it long, inside 50. Darling's here wrestling. Collins read it beautifully for Gold Coast. Strong mark to save the day for the Suns. What a player he's turned into.
0: Yeah, not wanted by Fremantle. Mind you, they probably don't need him at the moment with Alex Pearce and these type of characters they've got in defence there, but he's been a very good player for the Suns.
1: Collins kicks to Powell. Out of the wing. City side. Tap from Witts to King. King to Walter. Gets it on the first bounce. Gives a handball to Humphrey. He doubles back on the right boot. Nowhere to go, so he has to go back to the wing, and he finds Witts.
0: This will be pleasing, Alistair Clarkson. They're just forcing the Gold Coast into slow play.
2: So they're well set up across the ground here, but North Melbourne have defensively structured themselves up nicely. So he's forced to go long in the King direction out the back. Spilt it there was Darling, who's sitting back for the moment.
0: Look at the numbers they've pushed back though, North. Yeah. So if they do get an exit, it's going to be all set up for the Suns. Any quick kicks coming back at him at 100 mile an hour here.
2: Can you throw in left forward pocket for the Suns, kicking to the right of your radio dial. Thrown in, Witts v. Sherry. Sherry paddled it into a little bit of open space at half forward. Petrarca, nice pickup, sliding in, then dumps it to a dangerous position. King coming out, getting in the way there was Constanti. Did well in the contest. Humphrey, Constanti again. Sherry flicks the handball into space. Mopped up by Daniel, run down by Miller. Defend! No, umpire letting him play.
0: I thought
2: that was dangerous. I thought it as well.
0: Is an automatic prior opportunity.
2: I thought it as well. He's lucky there, I think.
1: Inside the Suns attacking 50. Thumped out by Sherry. Petrarca releases the ball from the Dersma tackle. Miller fed it out. Rioli, good to see him out, back out on the ground. He's recovered from that knock. Gives it to Anderson, who works his way through traffic. Has a bounce. Loads up for goal. Oh, that is magnificent. No, what is it? It's hit the post. It's a goal.
0: It's a goal.
1: It is a goal. That is a beautiful piece of play from Anderson, who weaved his way through a couple of kangaroos, had a bounce, and has kicked a goal from 50. Liam Pickering, that is a snag of the day, thanks to Tasman Butchers, the meat specialist.
0: Yeah, brilliant kick, brilliant finish by Noah Anderson. Excellent goal. Just come from nowhere. North had been holding on really well defensively, and they went back, and they went sideways, and they went back, and they went sideways, and they got it to Anderson, who was going to just bang it long, and then just sold a little bit of candy, got himself some space, ran to 55 and finished off. Really good goal.
2: Really good goal.
0: You don't need him at Hawthorn anyway, cause he wouldn't be handy.
2: Steady as big as...
0: Of course he wouldn't.
2: Antagonising.
1: You're taunting
2: my man.
0: Well, I know it's coming my way if the Cats get beaten tonight.
2: Yeah, there'll be a couple of text messages. John Donohoe, Stephen Quartermain, Liam Pickering with you. Margin back out to 31 points. So from the clearance, North Melbourne into attack. Constanti dribbles it only to half forward. Spargo left it behind. Sheezel tracking it towards the boundary. Only in tow. Spargo found it. And then over his shoulder, he dumped it to Curtis. Back into a bit of traffic. He went to fend off one, and then Adams hunted him down.
1: Ooh,
2: and the umpire said boundary throwing. Strange.
0: Again, that's just weird. That's,
2: in my mind,
0: you had prior opportunity, you fended off, then you've been tackled correctly. That is holding the ball. They've missed two of them in a row.
2: It's holding the ball. Umpire's a bit lenient. So we've got a boundary throw in left forward pocket for North Melbourne. King to the left of your radio dial. Thrown in. That's short of Dawson and Moyle. From the standing start, Curtis bends it towards goal, but playing goalkeeper was Collins, who literally got it on the last line, took the mark. It would have been a certain goal.
1: Collins chooses the Dockman side. His target is Moyle. Darling does the roving. Gives it off to Constanti. He's kicked a couple. He lowers the eyes. Oh, he found luck. He couldn't take the mark. Both hands onto it. Lost opportunity here for the Kangas. Noble backs himself. He's tackled. He gives it to Powell. He's tackled. Umpire says, I'll ball it up. Game lifted a notch. Ball up in the Kangaroos' forward pocket.
0: There's not a huge crowd here, but the crowd that is here is North Melbourne, and they'll make a hell of a noise.
1: Suns by 31. Rao gets the clearance. Bangs it outside 50. Good.

0: use of the body by Humphrey. Too strong for McKercher. 50.
1: 50 against Wardlaw. Oh, no, it's against O'Sullivan. Lucky he didn't give another one there.
0: Well, what's happening here? 50. The ball's got to come back. It's coming to half forward for the Suns. They lead 81-50 on the Combank backing Aussie Business scoreboard. Backing Aussie Business day in, day out, no doubt, Combank.
2: Bailey Humphrey, just level with the centre circle. Roll onto his right boot, send a long raking kick to full forward. Walter got out, he tried to high point it, couldn't do so. Paddled through by Stevens. And a minor score. So 13-4, 32 now the Suns to 8-2-50. And there's a 32-point margin on the scoreboard for Combank backing Aussie Business.
0: Stevens for North chooses the city side. Coming back with interest, Euland. That's Zeke Euland. Shoots towards goal. It's marked on the goal line. No, it actually bobbled off the chest of McDonald. So it's 3-4 rush behind.
1: Smooth mover though, isn't he? Zeke Euland looks a real player.
0: Taken pick two from memory. He was pick two talented in last year's national draft.
2: So Daniel in the pocket. To look, go down the line and then have to come back inboard to McDonald. In the central part of defensive 50, Sheasel. Next move's not clear here, North. Back to Combat. Off a standing start. He just bombs this one in the Constanti direction. Used his body nicely and closely, but they got numbers out the back here. The Suns. Boyle cleaned it up. Wardlaw with a nice hand in there. They've got to make the most of this now. The Kangas goes long for Darling. Two on one. Darling kept his feet. Good defensive work by the Suns. They all topple over. Rioli at half back. There's five or six Suns there and a couple of Kangaroos, but it'll be a ball.
0: Collins. He dropped off his own man to help a teammate.
1: Yeah, that's where he's had a terrific game.
0: So good.
1: Yeah, he certainly has.
2: So ball up at left half forward for North. Boyle into the path of Raoul. Was he being held? I said yes, he was. He gets a couple of those picks.
1: Yeah.
2: He's going to get himself a free kick now at right half back.
1: Well, he fights so hard for front position. And he's so strong. He's been like that since he was a kid, Matt Rowell.
0: Rowell short to Anderson. Number one and two picks. The 2019 drafts. Long time ago now.
1: Is it ever?
0: Seems really like is. Yesterday.
1: That's for us. We did lose a couple of years thanks to Dan.
0: We did, yes. Don't start me there either. Top Coleman takes a good
1: should
0: one.
1: Should be 50,
0: wants the 50.
1: Should
0: another
1: be.
0: Forthcoming. He goes short to Parker. And what's he going to do with it? He stabs the pass back to the wing. Look for Sitka. Got caught high. Free kick. Plays on straight away. Sheasel is working his guts out for North Melbourne. Goes short and sideways to O'Sullivan.
1: He's short. Oh,
0: got to get a move in quickly. Kicks into the pocket to Darling. Good hands. And he's already kicked a couple from this distance and this angle. Jack Darling will line up slightly worse than a 45 degree, kicking from about 47 metres out. And Darling so far today has kicked two goals, one. Both goals coming in quarter one.
1: Yeah, his hands have been terrific today. They really have.
0: At the moment, it's a 33-point buffer for the Suns.
1: I need this because the Suns got the last goal.
0: Jack Darling for his third. Not going to quite get the job done off hands through for a rush behind. Gold Coast 13-5-83. The Kangaroos are 8-3-51 on the Combank backing Aussie Business scoreboard.
2: 33 points. Momentum they can erode this, but the Suns are in complete control. Adams from the back half. Euler, Bodie chips to left half back. MacAndrew runs and bombs it down the outer wing. For a couple of flyers, Holman was one of them. Landed nicely for him.
1: Holman's had one of those days, hasn't he? Everything he's gone to do hasn't worked. He's just had a stinker.
2: Yeah.
1: He's had three disposals. It's only one kick. He dropped chest mark. He's run into his teammates. He's just having a mare.
2: At least he's got a good head of hair.
1: But his hair's terrific.
2: It is, isn't it?
1: It really
2: is. It's got a bit of Clive
1: is.
2: Waterhouse about it, doesn't it?
0: Yeah. And everyone's fallen 10 years' time. Yeah. He'll be going, look at me.
1: Thrown
2: in. Over the shoulder from O'Sullivan. Umpire saw it. They'll bring it back. No. They wanted to pay the advantage. They'll hold it up. O'Sullivan has it at half-back. Gives off quickly to McKercher through the middle of the ground. Let's see if they can build something up here with Parker. He swings it to the broadcast wing to Daniel. He's got a runner flying by in Condon. Didn't use that, so he goes back inboard to Parker on the edge of the square. Still defensive half, though, for North.
1: Cut off.
2: Cut off by Ben Long. They don't have a huge amount forward of the footy. So we'll go long to King.
0: It's a ball. I like it.
1: He's done that.
0: Ball.
1: Deliberately.
2: Yeah. Low did nicely. Trapped it well. And the smother came from Walter.
0: I don't know why Cubs don't do that more.
1: I agree. Yeah. So just for the people that are only listening, he deliberately kicked like a floater.
0: A mungle.
1: Yeah, which was going to bounce at the feet because there was nothing long to kick to except North Melbourne players. So they just halved it, and it's now being thrown in on the half-forward flank for the Gold Coast.
0: Throw in, 50 out from the Suns' goal. From the ruck contest, spills to Anderson, swings onto the left. And up and under, almost. Ball spills to Petrarca, who snaps a goal. Condon in front, well makes done, a saving mark.
1: Excellent.
0: And 50 metres against Jed Walter. And the Kangaroos fans love that one.
1: Yeah, he's been a bit undisciplined at times, Jed. He's had a good game.
0: It's been a good tussle between those two. Charlie Condon, who's a character in his own right, kicks to the wing, finds O'Sullivan. Crowd wanting to get it moving. And he kicks inside 50 now. It's not a great option. Whistle. Holding against North Melbourne.
1: It's frustrating, isn't it?
0: They need to move it in more.
1: Yeah, they do. This is the problem. All their numbers back. So it's really difficult to play fast footy.
2: From half back, Boyle got to front position and fell over, so he flew the handle
0: George
2: around.
0: Gotcha. Big tackle.
1: George, gotcha.
0: Wardlaw slung him into the ground.
1: It's a lasso free kick.
2: I reckon this is the first lasso free kick we've had all game, by the way.
1: Yeah, I think you're right. Good pick up by you, JD.
2: Simkin down the wing. Right, just a pretty face pick.
1: Well, he gets the medium bucks.
2: Did you say medium?
1: Medium.
2: Daniel. Gives to Hardiman on the left.
1: Need a mark.
2: Sends a long kick. They need a mark desperately. Trembath pushed up the footy, and there is a mark. It's to Collins.
1: He's having a great game.
2: Oh, he's impenetrable back there.
0: He's just unstoppable.
2: 9 marks for the day.
1: And you know the worst part laughing about it is that Mark, you probably end up kicking four.
2: Yeah.
1: So he's kicked two already from limited opportunities.
2: Looks to the wing. Sherry cut it off. Spargo's waiting all by himself at sub 50. Doesn't go there. Sends. Drop numbers back. So now he sets it up to the top of the goal square. Zerha got up high. So did Trembath. Spargo tiptoed forward. Here's an open goal for Darling. Kicks it in. And a goal. He's got 3. Just towed it in off the deck. And he has been the only one who's looked likely for the North Melbourne Footy Club all day. They get their 9th goal on the board. 9-3-57 to 13-5-83. And they just hang in there again.
1: Well, it's one from nowhere. $3.01 to the court for the quarter. So you can't have a go at their effort. Their effort's there. So it's whether they can kick another one here. They're all in this. If they can kick another one. That's always the issue.
0: Yeah.
1: Mark's still 26.
2: Close forward there from Spargo picks just to get the ball sort of.
1: They're keeping in motion.
2: Yeah.
0: He set 20 points at three-quarter time, didn't he?
1: They'd like to get back within the quarter by 3 goals. At the moment, they're doing that. Oh, that's too long.
0: Rao got his head.
1: How many threes on that Rao?
0: The Barker's paid. We'll have a look at that. The ball's got to come back. He's
1: had 3 holding threes.
0: 2 Miller's away. So Rao back in the middle of Marvel Stadium. Gives it back to Miller again. Miller goes short to Anderson. So the 3 midfielders combining. Anderson wanted the 50. Umpire said no. There's the long option. Loyal's down there. So is Walter. Comes from the side. Can't take the mark. Daniel. Under pressure. Got it to Stevens. Handballs to Parker. He's under the pump. Got it off. Just in the nick of time to Hardiman. He put his foot over the line. And we will have a throw in the forward pocket. Gold Coast Suns, southern end, top land side. They lead by 26 points on the Combank Backing Aussie Business scoreboard. 5 minutes and 34 seconds of game time left in the third term.
2: We'll throw it in, shallow throw in the right forward pocket for the Suns. Sherry got to front position and slapped it And as far as Will Powell, who was dragged down as he kicked, it's a ball towards goal. It lands in the lap of Parker, who's getting back to retreat in the goal square. Buck will come down the wing. Trembath is target here. Adams did well in the contest. Ball off hands. Wardlaw now feeds the handball to Simpkin. Not much ahead, so he finds the feet of Darling. This is a better build-up.
1: Constanti
2: duck for a little bit. He's got to give it off to LDU. Does so. LDU doesn't have much to kick to now. He's at the paint of 50. He's
1: done?
2: Got three sons there corralling him, and then finds Sheezel inside the centre square. Here's a long bomb from Trembath towards goal. He loads up. Darling's there. Oh, just spilled what would have been an uncontested mark at the goal square and a certain goal. They just seem to have lifted their rate, but they're not able to put it on the scoreboard here. 9-4-58 to 13-5-83 in this third quarter for Combank backing Aussie business.
0: And a big spoil from Bodie Yule, and that saved the goal.
1: Was it ever? That was a brilliant spoil.
0: Had to beat two, and he did. Managed to concede a rush behind. Lost opportunity there for the Ruse. Powell's got the mark for the Suns, just inside his own defensive 50. Goes long Dockland side. Sheridan takes a good sliding chest mark. So some hope for the Ruse. They need another one, I reckon, before three-quarter time.
1: I agree.
0: Sherry's gone. Play on. Now he does. Simpkin. Hooked the mark against Closey. He measures the kick inside 50. Oh, didn't come off. Wardlaw's had a very ordinary day. He spilt the beans there when he could have been off. Now Miller in two minds. Didn't panic. Good measured kick into the middle of Marvel Stadium.
1: No, they're making them run now.
2: Waiting their picks for about 2 minutes, Lombard, all by himself. Further afield to Miller. Didn't want to pass it, so paddled it backwards in the Holman direction. It's a half-court. Picks it up every time he goes near. Here's Lombard. Stolen away from his teammate. Floats it towards goal. Hits the post. So, let off there for North. 26-point margin still. And as you said, quarters, next goal important. It would be a 20-point three-quarter time lead with 3.5 to play.
0: North bring it in. They choose the Dockland side. Hardiman's looked all right. Kicks to the wing. Zerha, Andrew over the top. Couldn't take the spectacular one-hander. Ball stays in play. Zerha kicks to the 50. It's a two-on-two. Trembath in front. Takes a good mark.
1: Yeah, Matt Gekko, here we go.
0: He thought about playing on. He's going to go back now. He's going to have a shot from 51 metres out on a slight angle.
1: All right, he's got the trip in him. Oh, why Mac Andrew went for the hang around here on the wing and not take the ball over is beyond me.
2: Clever from Zerha to just trap it and keep it in.
1: And it should have been out. It should not have even been a discussion point.
0: Hooper Trembath, huge kick. He's had a very quiet day. Started the third quarter in the ruck to get him going. Drop putt on its way. Yeah. It's going to be close. It's a goal.
1: Beautiful finish. It was a great contested mark.
0: 20 points the dip.
1: Well, 20 points. He said we could get to around that. It's exactly the number we said. It's 2.5 minutes to three-quarter time. North have got the momentum. They've kicked four goals to one for the quarter. Four goals to one for the quarter, yeah.
2: There you go. Another big moment in this game. North. Within touching distance. Snag of the day contender for Tasman Butchers, the meat specialist. 10-4 place, 13-6. And North Melbourne get one more with time on the clock.
0: 2.5 to go in the third term.
2: Brown to Petrarca and Miller. Back through the middle of the ground. Spargo was there with nobody infringed. He's not happy about it. The centre of Marvel Stadium, Noble, ends his arc. Sends a long high ball to the King direction. Floating forward was low. Boyle did well. Gave it to Humphrey. Ball smothered off the boot. It's going to be across the face and a minor score, which probably is good for North. Gives the footy back. 21-point margin with 2:07 on the clock.
0: North bring it in and choose the city side. It's marked by Daniel. Put off to McKercher. It goes short to Davies Uniac. Star-studded talent in both midfields, Desalo. kicks to the winger. No one in particular. Collins gets there first, but this handball's no good. Finds Dursley for the Kangaroos. He's wrapped up in attack and will have a ball up on the City wing. There's 1:42 left on the clock in the third quarter. It's the Suns by 21 points, but the Kangaroos are coming.
1: They're coming, all right.
0: From the stoppage. Could have been a free kick to the Roos for a hole. Umpire let it go, and we'll have another stoppage.
1: Goal either way here is really important. If it's North, they've got some serious momentum, 15 points, but if it's the other way around, gives them a bit of breathing space.
0: Davies Uniac under pressure. Handball comes back to Stevens on his incorrect side, so that's the handball back to Davies Uniac. Goes inside 50. The pack fly, no mark. Andrew caught with the ball. Let it go, umpire says. Lay on, and we've got a stoppage here. Ball still alive. Rioli deep in defence has got it. He switches to the Stockland side. Getting there first is Hardiman. And taken over the line from throw-in. 45 out for Kangaroo's goal. A minute left in the third quarter. It's Gold Coast by 21.
2: Getting involved, Bix.
1: That was holding the ball against Andrew, I think. He just dropped it.
2: Next goal would be massive if it came from a blue and white jumper. Thrown in. Sherry to front position. Paddled it down. Curtis lurking. He will have a shot. He'll snap around the body. And it's narrow. It's right against the boundary. It would have taken something special to bring that back. He brings it back to an even 20 points. Something to think about for Dimmer Hardwick and the Suns. 10-5, plays 13-7 with a minute to play.
0: Noble just kicks it as long as he possibly can. The halfback top land side. Balls to Rowell. It's the handball to Closey. He's hemmed in. Nice squeeze handball though. Out to Rioli. Puts the foot on the accelerator. He has two bounces. Rioli now handballs towards Carey. He's wrapped up the tackle by Hardiman.
1: Oh.
0: In the back. No way.
1: They're going to lose it here.
0: Oh, Rowell is going butter.
1: Come on, nuts.
0: Listen to the crowd. We apologise for any profanities. It's not our fault. Ball goes inside 50 for the Suns. And we'll have a stoppage.
1: Got to hold up here. There's 10 seconds, 8 seconds left.
0: Nonetheless, they can just stop here in North Melbourne. We've got a game on our hands.
1: It should be okay from here. Only after this, it should go inside.
0: Taken by Davies Uniac. There's the siren. The Kangaroos are within a chance. They're 10-5-65. The Suns 13-7-85 at three-quarter time. The major goal scorers for the Suns, 3 to Walter, while for the Kangaroos, their multiples are 3 to Darling, 2 to Larky, and 2 to Constantine. So hang on to your hats. We've got a last quarter. We reckon it's going to be close. At the moment, though, it's the Suns over the Roos by 20 points. This is AFL Nation for DD, yes, I DD, and for Victoria Police Careers, bye now.
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6: Hot body you've ever seen. 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
15: The Larky direction up against Collins. Larky front position, took the mark, left forward pocket, 30 metres out, pokes at it, kicks it, gives it to Anderson, who works his way through traffic, has a bounce, loads up the goal. Oh, that is magnificent. Hooper Trembar, huge kick. He's had a very quiet day. Started the third quarter in the ruck to get him going. Drop punt on its way. It's going to be close. It's a goal. Beautiful kick. And the Roos are not done with yet.
16: Maccas, I'm loving it moments. Never miss a moment of footy with McDelivery.
17: Very well said, quarters. They aren't done with yet. 4-1 in that quarter. They arrested the momentum back. And it now is a 20-point margin at three-quarter time. AFL Nation for DD. Yes, IDD. And for Victoria Police, careers apply now. Quarters, we mentioned at halftime, we just wanted a 20-point margin at three-quarter time. And they'd be happy with that to try and get back into it. And here we are.
18: And how are the Suns' legs? Can they hang on after the 2 weeks in Darwin? That is going to be the big question. And the stats the last 3 years have said no. They've really struggled, so have they got enough left in the tank? Some AIA stats, do it for life. Raoul 25, Sheasel 24, Simpkin 23, Davies Uniac 23, Miller and Anderson 20 are the leading disposal getters in this game. We start the last quarter.
1: Right, they need...
18: The Kangaroos are a puncher's chance. Here's John Donohoe.
1: They need the first goal, North.
17: They certainly do. Trembarth into the ruck, and one down by Davies Uniac.
1: Oh, his handball, that surely.
17: For a free kick. I thought it was an ankle tap, but for a free kick.
1: He called it a throw.
17: Yeah.
1: Dear.
17: So we row now in the centre circle. Long kick to full forward. King came bursting out, but burst through his hands. Stevens will get a ball up at half forward for the Suns. So
2: Thrown up now. Sherry couldn't get it cleanly down. Raoul did. And the ball up again.
1: Faction loud that quarters.
18: Come on, Pickens. You've been caught out, Pat. Picks. All right. Off the record next Saturday. At least I want that played.
2: At least you're consistent. Here's Yulin. Run down in the tackle by Davies Uniacke and a ball up. Once again, we're about 40 metres out in the forward pocket for the Suns.
18: He's been caught holding the ball, Pickering. From the stoppage, Raoul handballs to Yulin. That's Zeke Yulin.
1: Yes.
18: Oh, don't tell me. He's kicked an unbelievable goal with his left foot from close to the boundary from 45 out. Masterful kick from Zeke Yulin. Taken pick two in last year's draft. And that is a nail in the kangaroo's coffin, I'm afraid. Liam Pickering, that is no doubt the snag of the day.
1: Beautiful kick.
18: Thanks to Tasman Butchers, the meat specialist.
1: Yeah, he's a lovely kick, really skillful player. And, yeah, when it favoured his left side, I'm thinking, oh, this is going to be hard, he'll kick this. And I felt confident because he's got great composure.
18: Rao fed it out. Yulin on his left foot didn't have time really to assess much. He just banged it on the left boot and just threaded it right through the middle.
1: He did really well.
18: Classic finish.
2: Great finish. So a minute 10 it took for the Suns to re-establish a 26-point lead. Now they tried to get a clearance. Smother came, though, from Sheasel. Here is Yulin again, wrapped up by Sheasel. Umpire going to pick him here. Gone, holding the ball. So Sheasel will get a free kick. They need to respond quickly. North plays on. Goes to Stevens on the broadcast wing. Heading up at him was Zerha. That's the direction he goes. Right half forward. Zerha can roll and go. Curtis in the pocket. Ignores that. So he'll set it up now to full forward. Larky in the pack. He had to go spoil on this occasion as he was meat in the sandwich. It's slapped out in the right forward pocket for a boundary throw-in. 65 plays 91. It's a 26-point lead. Early stages final term. The tyre power you trust the tyre experts.
18: Chance here for the Ruse. Sherry against Witts. They nullify each other. Falls to Raoul.
1: Oh, this time.
18: Got to be holding the ball. Playoffs is the umpire. Gee, another lucky there.
1: That's extraordinary.
18: He took on the tackler. Should have been penalised. Now it's down the other end. Walters there. Tries to soccer off the ground unsuccessfully. Picked up by Condon. He's tackled by Humphrey. And passes on ball to that.
1: That's actually poor umpire. That's really poor umpire. That was dead cold from Matt Raoul.
2: No, because it's the best it's ever been, the umpiring. According to HQ. O'Sullivan, stoppage at half-back. Wasn't great last time in both games either. So, hasn't had a great weekend of it. Run up. Witts under Humphrey, but stolen away by Sheasel. Gives the hands to Simkin. Had nowhere to go, so I have to go backwards by hand to Daniel. Chips down the line. Finds Curtis. Zerha made a lead up on the wing. Chip mark at the moment as Simkin kept running on to play on. Umpire did see it. Now to Daniel. Too far out to score. 55 from goal. He'll kick to the top of the square. Trip off the target. Front position. Took the grab. Got it on the second attempt. Up against Mac Andrew. We've already got one for the day. And this a big kick with plenty of time on the clock to bring North Melbourne back in the contest.
1: We took front position and it was a bit strong for Mac Andrew. He couldn't get that long arm in.
2: 15 goals in 2026 under shiny new deal a couple of weeks ago. One of the finds of the mid-season draft. Got to finish now. 20 metres out, directly in front. Trentbach for a second. They're still alive. Back to 20 points. And North will start to believe again. 11-5-71, 14-7-91 for Tyre Power, your trusted tyre experts.
1: And importantly, it didn't take that long to get the answering goal. Still only gone 3 minutes of the quarter. So it hasn't taken 8 minutes or 10 minutes to actually go and get it.
2: Now they've just got to continue getting it.
1: Two in a row would be nice. So back-to-back goals. Get it back under 20.
18: 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Early days in the final term. goes in the middle. Witt's got the tap to Petrarca. Finally got Witt to ball. Clean bolt was Tuke Miller. Ball spills out to Davies Uniac through. A lot of traffic. He hasn't got much on. He's stopped. And in the end, pulls the trigger and finds Broadmoor. Here comes the run from North Melbourne. Inside 50 they go. It's a funky kick into the pocket. Will Zerha wrap up? No, umpire let it go. Throw it in the forward pocket for the Kangas.
1: It was a good passage of play. Davies Uniac did really well. The overlap handball to Finn O'Sullivan and got him dangerous.
2: Now getting involved in this contest. Season on the line for North. Witts down in front to Noble. Finds a way out, brings it to the half-back flank. Humphrey the target, beautiful kick. Got up and took the mark and contested. As Rioli feed it towards the boundary, that's the direction it goes.
18: Great running from Rioli. He sprinted 100 metres.
1: He did, yeah. He's been good. At least he's winning that all right. Kidneys.
2: Rioli, centre wing position, broadcast side. Goes to left half forward. King in the pack. Couldn't take the mark cleanly. Ball spills out. Simpkin went off the deck. Mopped up by Humphrey. Inboard now to Petrarca. Off a stamp. Petrarca punches to goal. Finishes beautifully. And now Gold Coast get that 26-point lead re-established. They just can't grind them down, North. First of the day for Christian Petrarca. It's strange from what Jai Simpkin was trying to do.
1: No, I'm not quite sure what he was trying to do. Was he trying to kick the ball out of bounds? I'm not sure, but
2: very bizarre.
1: It was a great option to give it to Petrarca. He had runners on either side. He picked the right one in the corridor handball. Like it.
18: He was sort of in two minds.
1: He was.
18: Simpkin
1: was, yes, he was. Humphrey picked the right option, though. He could have gone to long. He went, no, I'm going inside to Petrarca, who's had a good game again. Petrarca, 19 disposals, 5 inside 50s and a goal. It's been pretty important.
18: And well done, Dan Rioli, too. That gut-busting running created an option that would help set up that goal from the stoppage in the middle. Miller. Clearance gave it to Petrarca, who handballed to Noble, who switches to the city side of the ground, and Petrarca again takes the mark. Short back to Noble. And once again, seemingly it's the Suns in control, but that's a turnover. Commentator's curse.
1: Just a not a great kick. And Johnny Noble.
18: Free kick to the Kangas.
2: And Curtis has it, plays on quickly. They're going to have to take the game on here. North does find a teammate, right. Davies Uniac.
1: Larkin's got four in the pocket.
2: Simpkin goes long. Sherry's underneath it. Takes the mark. So they move it quick. And they might get a quick response.
1: Mac Andrews doesn't like putting body contact on players. That's the issue with him. Is he wants to just use his athleticism. But on that occasion, he had to take a body of Tristan Sherry.
2: 30 metres out, basically directly in front. Has to kick this. Get it back to 20. Had a good day at the park. Kicks the goal, 20 points again. And still a ton of time left on the clock. We've only got 9 minutes in this quarter. 45-77 to 15-7-97. The tyre power, you trust the tyre experts. Very quickly, pickers around the grounds for Chemist Warehouse. Wilmot's up to it again. Geelong's made a late change for the clash against the Swans. Tanner Bruin out, replaced by Jake Collar-Jasmine.
1: JK's in. He was playing the best midfield. That's not ideal.
2: Got another quick one there,
1: Pix. They did. Well, again, after the traffic goal, you're thinking, oh, the wind might have gone out of North side. But now they've got this one from Tristan Cherry. Then all of a sudden, right. Well, Ken Saney, they've got to go back to the middle and get the next one. Back-to-back goals is the crucial one here. They're going goal for goal at the moment. They need to get a good centre clearance and give themselves a good look inside 50.
18: Well, so far in this match, the Suns have had all the answers. Moyle has caught. Tackle in the middle of marble by Trimble. From Paul, ball up again. Secondary stoppage taken by Moyle. Slung as he kicks and up and under. Sheasel almost took the one hand to Petrarca, fed it out to Rao. Rao jams it on the right boot inside 50. Combin. Oh, a little bit slow there to get boot to ball. Opportunity here for the Suns. They're running in numbers. Picked up by Petrarca. Handles over to Holman. Holman gives it back towards Long, couldn't quite snaffle it.
1: Oh no.
18: Spills here to Closey, and Closey is missed. He kicked a right foot banana, just missed to the right hand side of the goal.
2: Thought that was a throw from Holtman Picks.
1: Yeah, well, he hasn't had a great game, Holtman, unfortunately.
2: 50 metre penalty in the pocket to Simpkin. No, it wasn't. Yeah. They wanted it, North Melbourne, as they found Daniel. Puts it off through the middle of the ground. Wardlaw went up, couldn't take it. Spoil came from Petrarca. Towed out of there by Curtis. Cleverly to Trimbach. Now to Wardlaw. To Dawson. Back to Wardlaw. Got to hit a chest here. Curtis has gone forward again and taken the mark.
18: Here we go.
2: And now he's 40 metres out directly in front.
1: Well, it's Curtis who actually put the initial bump on in the middle and then kept running. And Wardlaw spotted him out of the corner of his eye when he got into some space and kicked it beautifully to him.
2: So they've got goal for goal this quarter. Margin seesawing from 26 to 20, to 21 now. As Quarter said, this to make North fans believe. Paul Curtis for his second of the afternoon, directly in front from 48 metres out. Kicks on its way. The deadlock's been broken. Curtis has got his second. And now North, under that 20-point barrier, and it's game on, well and truly.
1: He's got two, Curtis, right?
2: He does.
1: Yeah, so we have needed a big lift from him. Got it. It's been a lift since half-time.
18: Trent Marshall, Curtis, both 2 weeks in the second half.
1: Which we needed at half-time. Like, they've had one kick each at half-time. So you can't ask for much more than that. Alistair Clark has moved the magnets. He's got a response. Well, I tell you what, the next goal, and all of a sudden, it's back to 9 points. It's going right on.
18: Yes. So plenty of time left in the contest. It's 15 points to the dip. Sun's been in front all day. Have they got the legs? Moyle against Dawson. Moyle swats it forward. Beautiful take from Anderson. Spins out of trouble, kicks inside 50. Superbly done from the Suns skipper, and he's found a teammate in Long who's marked as good as directly in front, kicking from right on the 50.
1: Ooh,
18: great
1: scores,
18: clearance.
1: Scores from centre bounce today for Gold Coast have been so effective. It's going to take a good kick.
2: Make that change to get Dawson in the ruck with Trimbach was.
1: Yeah, I don't know why they did that. But
18: it's been Long. He kicked a nice goal in the first quarter from right on 50. Drop punt on its way. Beautiful kick. They've got all the answers. When they've been challenged, they've come back with a quick goal, the Suns, and it's back out to 21 the difference, 104-83 on the Tyre Power scoreboard. Your trusted tyre experts, just for good measure, will also chuck in Robot Building Supply scoreboard. Robot's got it.
1: Yeah, he's got his second, Ben Long. Yeah, good centre clearance again. Beautiful play by Anderson. He ended up destroying it on his boot, but the way he got out of that traffic in the centre of the square was excellent. And then Ben Lyon was beautiful. Shelling peas off about three steps. He's a real barometer, this play, for Gold Coast.
2: I keep answering picks.
1: They are. They've had the answers all day. But North aren't going away.
2: So 13 and a half minutes gone, which means there's about 12 and a half still on the clock. Still anyone's game. Dawson's still in the ruck. Out the back, they'll get the clearance here. North, Wardlaw, ridden by Rowell. Had to kick rid of it quickly, so it's back in motion now for the Suns. Petrarca dropped it. North fans want holding the ball. They're not going to get it. O'Sullivan dumped it over his shoulder. Into a bit of space. Rowell tracks it back. He had a couple of kangas there. It's stolen by Wardlaw. Run down by Lombard. They're just hunting him now. He didn't know he was coming. He wins a free kick and plays on the right half forward. Petrarca was out. He takes the mark. He'll roll onto his right, kick inside, finds Goulden. And they've just stood up when the moment needed it, the Suns. Goulden pointing towards goal. It'll take about a 55-metre kick from here, tight against the boundary.
1: He's shown a bit, though. He's only had seven disposals.
2: He's not going to go for goal. He'll set it up to the top of the square. Flyers go up. Walter couldn't take it. Long off the deck. Socket it through for a minor score. And that makes it 22 points, which is certainly not beyond them, Quarters, but it'll have to be perfect from here.
18: So McKercher with the kicking in duties chooses the Docklands side. It's a one-on-one. Darling, too strong for Andrew. Once again, didn't even want the body contact.
1: No, he's had a good game, Darling. I've liked his match.
18: He's kicked three goals, Darling. And the Kangas have got it in the middle of the ground.
1: Got to use it.
18: To Spargo chips. Finds Larky. 60 from home. Wheels around on the right boot. drills it long. Poor option. Terrible option. And in the end, rather than marking, Jeffrey decided to concede a rush behind.
1: Just a dumb kick from the captain.
2: He slipped over, I think, in the pocket, but it was still a 2-on-1.
1: No, but the reality was there were two short options that he just didn't look at. He just refused to look at them. He just looked at one option, was just going to bang it in long and high.
2: 684 North, they trail heading 16-9, 105. McAndrew has it now at left half back. 10 minutes still on the clock.
1: Oh, it's this last turn. They've got to get back-to-back goals, North. They haven't been able to do it.
2: Andrew, long down the wing. And a mark here, North. Dawson, the front position, couldn't take it. Combin left it behind as well. And there, bouncing off was Daniel. Did nicely. Down to Stevens. They're all tight on this near wing. Sheasel chips down the line. It's a big kick to Dursman. They keep it moving with Daniel. He chips over the top to O'Sullivan, who can get the goal if he wants. Time and space.
1: Darling's pushed
2: down. Darling feed it back towards goal. He'll run his measure. Chip it up to the pocket. It's a high ball. Zerha underneath it. It's slapped out of there by Bodie Ullman. Wrong place. Into the post.
1: Yeah, it was a throw. Another not a great option. They're kicking it into the deep into the pocket. It was a bit of a bobble, wasn't it? Yeah.
18: Deep inside the Kangaroos' attacking territory. Witts at the front, posse against Dawson. Tapped it down to Anderson, who tried to get it to Raoul unsuccessfully. Zerha handles back to Sheasel. Left foot snap from Sheasel. It's a floater. Just misses to the right.
1: Just.
18: But they need goals, the Kangaroos. It's a 20-point margin. Suns 105, Roos 85. Time pass scoreboard.
2: Needed that. Jeffrey comes to this near side. McAndrew takes a nice grab over the top of Zerha. Left half back. He's icing the game. He's in no hurry. He's going sideways to Ullman. 9.5 on the clock, fellas. A ton of time in this game. There's Zeke Ullman. Long down the broadcast wing. Pack forms and Daniel's at the back of it. The 2-on-1 foot race did well. Trapped her other line. And you're throwing. Saw getting up. A good game since halftime. Broncos doing all the damage in the second quarter. Yeah, 6 goals. All thrown in. Again, Dawson up against Witts. Witts got to front position, slapped out of there by the Kangas. O'Sullivan, McKercher, Stevens, all lining up at the back half. Sheasel has it, went one way, and then had to go the other. Finds O'Sullivan at right half back.
1: We'll take some risky kicks here. That's
18: and
1: a good
18: he's
1: one.
18: Done just that as he kicks into the corridor to Stevens. Gives the handball to McDonald. It's not a great kick inside 50. Slightly off the side of the ball, but still a Kangaroo's mark.
1: Yeah, good option too.
18: Opportunity for Constantin, who goes short to Dersma.
1: Great option.
18: So Dersma's got a shot at goal. 45 out directly in front at the southern end, or right of your dial. This will make it 14 points the difference, and we have 8 minutes 47 seconds left on the game clock.
2: What a moment.
18: Must kick goal if the Kangaroos are going to have any chance. Zane Dersma. From directly in front. He's got it. It's a 14-point ball game for on the Robot Building Supply scoreboard.
1: Well, there was some good kicking from Sheasel. There were good options made through the middle, and then a terrific option to get the ball to from Constanti to Dersma. That was very, very precise ball used by North. And they are up to their eyeballs in this game.
18: Damien Hardwick in the box is looking a little bit nervous.
1: He's getting a little bit... has he got the cat's bum going again? He gets that mouth.
2: All right. So game on with a ton of time left picks as
1: a
2: well.
1: A ton of time. Correct.
2: Only got 19 and a half minutes in this quarter. And there is still 8 left. North kicked 4 goals to 3. The problem is they just need to get 2 in a row here. Every time they've kicked one, the Suns have usually answered back. A 6-6-6 warning going the Suns' way there. Not sure why we still do that, but anyway. Trenbarth back in the ruck. Witts won it down. Anderson got the clearance. threw it on his boot. It's cut off by Sheasel. Defensive side of the circle. Here they go.
1: Good option.
2: LDU's got a ton of space. He can roll and go. He'll set it up to full forward. Larky's deep. He disengaged. Zerha was there. Larky went to snap. Trying to find an outlet with the handball. Only as far as Zerha. He got clipped high. And I didn't see it. Did he? Oscar Adams has walked up to Zerha and absolutely given him a mouthful. And it'll be a free kick on the last line of defence for the Suns.
0: Pressure building now at Marvel Stadium. The kick to halfback for the Suns.
1: Oh, it's going to
0: back in. Can it sit? Throw Sullivan, gives it to McKercher. Jams it on the boot to the goal square. The big men fly. No mark for the ball to Spargo. He's wrapped up. Now Zerha, he's tackled by Andrew. We have a ball up. 12 metres out from the Kangaroos' goal. The Suns lead by 14. Witts against Sherry. Witts the tap. Oh, almost running onto it there. Will Sheasel. Suns good enough to get out of pressure there. We only have to see it over the line for a throw in. Still deep inside North's attacking 50. We've got 7 minutes of game time left. So still plenty of time. It's the Suns 105, the Roos 91. AFL Nation for Didi and for Victoria Police Careers.
2: North can get one here. They'll start to believe again. Sherry, was he being held? I think he was. It's a free kick North.
1: Wow.
2: What a time to bob up and win a free. It's Curtis's free kick as well, so probably well, in safer hands.
1: Much better result. Didn't get the Curtis free kick rather than the big fella.
2: So,
1: yes, that hasn't been a bigger kick in the day than this.
2: Margin has been under 10 points since the first quarter. This to make it a 9-point lead. And plenty of time on the clock. Paul Curtis, the two for the afternoon. From 40 metres out, they need this. North, Curtis leads back. Kicks the points. Oh, just held its line. Came back slightly, but kicked it.
1: He didn't miss by much.
2: Left to left.
0: Didn't want to score. Again, finds Noble in the back pocket.
1: Gold Coast just going to try and play a bit safe here. Some uncontested marks.
0: Noble kicks to Jeffrey.
1: North have just got to push up on them. Don't allow those kicks.
0: Goes short to Anderson. So he can just stand there for as long as he likes. Someone's got to go for him. Now he's told to play on. Anderson eats up some valuable seconds as he kicks to the wing. Common got both hands on it, couldn't hang on to the mark. And they have a stoppage right on centre wing Dockland side. 105 to 92. It's the Suns in front. They're hanging on.
1: That's all it is, though.
0: Witts, the tack, beautifully done to Noble. He's wrapped up the tackle by Constanti. And another stoppage.
1: 6 minutes left of playing time. So plenty of time, but they need a quick one. Shortly, right now, in the next couple of minutes.
2: Spikes it in the path of Humphrey, who just dribbles it to half forward. Nicely trapped by Petrarca. He had a couple of Kangas in tow. LDU burst through. Oh, free kick. Holding.
1: Yeah. He's been good, Petrarca.
0: He's been very clean, hasn't he?
1: He has been clean as a whistle.
2: You go backwards. So they're icing the clock now, Gold Coast.
1: Well, this is the time you do take a minute or so off, if you can.
2: Jeffrey.
1: When there's sort of like 5.5 minutes left.
2: Jeffrey on the wing, rolls onto the right boot, sends it long inside 50. Walter's got a run at it. Back there, Sherry did nicely. They're going to get moving now, North. Sherry goes across goal, dangerous for a ruckman, but did well on this occasion. Simkin, left back pocket. There's a runner coming past him, Hardiman. He sends it long down the outer wing. Got to mark this, Larky. Does not. He just fumbled it and kept it in front of him. One back by Powell to back Andrew. And they're in motion again. Goulburn. Out of sight to Yule. He can use it back, Andrew. Instead, he goes longer into the pocket, out of the full. And it opens it back up now for North Melbourne with 5 minutes on the clock.
0: They bring it back in quickly. McDonald gets to the defensive 50 arc. It's hard by Constanti.
1: This is all right. Now they have to get the
0: cut. No,
1: it's the next kick.
0: So he goes into the middle. It's going to be accurate. He is. His kick finds.
1: Great handball. Go on. Again.
0: Opportunity here. Handball comes out to David. It is Spargo, and the Roos have got it. We're headed for a three.
1: go. Hard work of it. But that was a great transition. It was all their
0: key... 7 points the different victory.
1: Sorry, it was all their key players involved, Corners. Davies, Junior. Yeah, these sort of midfield types. O'Sullivan, that were all involved in that passage of play. Sheezer was involved. And yes, they made hard work for themselves, but they got it in the corridor and they could attack from there.
2: How important was that mark from O'Sullivan picks?
1: Yeah, important.
2: Had to mark it.
1: But it was a brave kick to go in there because there were three Gold Coast sweating on him, but that's the only way they're winning this game, is they had to get a goal pretty quickly.
2: Closest it's been all day. 7 points. Time on the clock. North get the clearance. LDU, he bangs it inside 50. Andrew underneath the trim bath with him. Ball at ground level at half forward. Spargo off the deck. Toad in front of Zerha. He handballs it over the top. Here's O'Sullivan's moment from a standing start. Keeps it to the right. Handy point. Even 6 points now, Quarters. What a game of footy. And
0: still
2: lots
0: 4 minutes
2: left
0: on the clock.
2: Yeah, 4 minutes and 8 seconds left on the clock.
0: Short kick in. Noble takes the mark as Schizer was bearing down on him.
1: They're feeling the pressure of the Suns.
0: It's in the back pocket.
1: They're feeling it.
0: Noble kicks as long as he possibly can. Walter sets himself. Whistle. Free kick to North. It's going to Combin. Arm over the shoulder. So will he just bang it in and hope for the best? He does. Into the pocket. Andrews in front for the Suns. Ball comes to ground. Taken by Rioli. Loses a handle on it. Spills to Anderson. Quarterly crisis to Holman. Got the handle off to Noble. Handles over his head blindly. It was an absolute beauty to Petrarca. To Rao. Suns out of trouble. Rao pumps it long. It's Humphrey one-on-one with his opponent. That's Sam McDonald. He loses a handle on it. And open line it goes for throw-in. McDonald got it a free kick. And I said no. 3 minutes 18 left on the clock. Suns by one, straight kick here at Marvel Stadium.
2: Didn't look like it was going to be a thriller, but it's turned into it. They led by 43 points at one stage, the Suns. North have worked their way back into it. They get a clearance on the wing. Here's Wardmore. They tell him to go long. That's where they go. Zerha got out the back. Got a hand in there, though, did Yulin. Run back by Collins. He handles forward to Anderson, had nowhere to go, so he goes sideways, chips high. Wardmore getting back, but the mark taken by Rioli against the boundary. He just walked back, takes some time off the clock. 2:55 left to play.
0: Way too long to ice the game.
2: Absolutely. So he's going to go long down the line. Gets up and under the footy. Pack forms. Sherry at the back did well. Handball was a bit hot for Parker. They got a bit of back here north on hands and knees. And there was Humphrey. He's jumped on. How does the umpire see it? Ball up, the right half back.
1: In fairness, it did get knocked back in under him. He tried to get it out.
0: Ball tossed up quickly. Sherry the tap to Davies Uniac. Kicks smothered off the boot. Ricochets to Anderson. Spills for Wardlaw. Handball smothered. Curtis back to Wardlaw. Gives it off to Darling. Puts it inside 50.
1: It's the bounce.
0: Getting here and Zerha. Can he tap it over the go top? He can. Here's a go for North Melbourne. Larky on hands and heels. Picks it up now.
1: Gone.
0: Tries to get it back to Zerha. Zerha hand into the pocket. Centering kick. Thursby flies. Can't take the mark. Follow the ball. Power tackle by Constanti. Pounds the call. We'll have a bounce. Making the ball up. 25 out from the Kangaroos goal. The Suns lead by 6 points.
2: Run up quickly. Deep inside attacking 50 for North. Anderson, he throws it on his boot, gets it to the outer side. Bouncing ball, has to be clean. Logan was clever to Hardiman. Run
1: right
2: down
1: tackle.
2: By King. Laid the tackle, umpire letting it play. Goulden won it back at half-back. Now Petrarca, he bombs it down the outer wing. Combin has to take mark and does.
1: He's been good, Combin.
2: Time ticking down, 1:43 on the clock. Kicks to centre-half-back. Oh, Sheezel there.
1: Dersma.
2: Dersma, all on his own. He's got time, he can run into the pocket. He goes long.
1: Good option.
2: Chest, LDU!
1: It was a great option. It really was. Did not panic. Did not go for the pocket option. He went for the LDU option, which is in the corridor. Wow. And there's still a minute 12 left.
2: They trailed by 43 points at the 20-minute mark of the second term. If he pops this through, scores will be level. Wait for the roar. LDU, 20 metres out. It's all square under the lid.

0: quarters. Centre square critical here.
1: 105 apiece. 46 seconds left on the clock. This is AFL Nation. Up she goes. Stoppage huge. Picked up by Anderson. Lost the handle on it. Petrarca puts boot to ball. 55 out from the Suns goal. Play on is the call. Spills. McDonald to Wardlaw. Squeezes the kick.
0: This is good. That's actually wrong. You can't do that.
1: Zerhard directly in front. 18 seconds left on the clock. Should have been play on.
0: They took the advantage. Nick Larkin took the advantage and then missed the ball. And they've now given him another chance. That's bad umpire, that. But he's going to win the game from Zerhard.
1: Wow. So it should have been play on.
0: Definitely should have been play on.
1: Cam Zerhard will win the game for North Melbourne. As Sandy Roberts once famously said, any score will do. Zerha, siren's gone, scores a level. For a Kangaroos win. It's a goal! And the Roos have come from nowhere to pinch a famous victory against the Suns. What a game!

0: should have been advantage taken.
1: Yeah. Yeah.
0: And there was a fresh airing. There was no score. But yeah, the umpire brought it back. And Cam Zerha, no doubt about the free kick, after the final siren, has kicked the goal. And North have come from nowhere to win by 6 points.
1: Yeah, spot on. Spot on, Quarters. But take nothing away from North. They kicked 11 goals to 4 after half time. And some of the players that stood up in the last quarter, George Wardlaw, had hardly started for 3 quarters, had 13 disposals. Finn O'Sullivan had 12. Harry Sheezel had 8. Davies Uniac had 7. Zerha had 7. When the game was on the line, they wanted to win more. 16 inside 50s to 8 in the last quarter.
0: Final score 17-9, 111 to North Melbourne. Gold Coast 16-9, 105 for the winners. 3 goals to Darling, 2 goals to Trembath, to Constanti, to Curtis, to Larky. Singles to Dersma, Davies Uniac, Simpkin, Spargo, Sherry and Zerha. For the Gold Coast Suns, 3 goals to Walter, 2 goals to Long, and singles to all these players: Noble, Petrarca, Miller, Anderson, Rao, Humphrey, Moyle, Powell, Euland, Zeke, Ben King, and Goulburn. So it was 17 points to the Suns at quarter time, 38 at half time, 20 at the final break, but North Melbourne have won the game after the final siren with a free kick and a goal to Cam Zerha.
2: They were 43 points down, picks
0: at the 20-minute mark of the second quarter.
1: Really.
2: We were talking about how, you know, they just needed to get back to 20 points. It went from 20 to 26 3 times in that last quarter.
1: Yeah,
2: and they just couldn't break it. And then they got a couple in a row. 7 goals they kicked in that last quarter to 3. And that's a win. That's a character-building
1: win. It's a huge win, mate. It's an absolute win. That's a North Melbourne, one of their best wins for a long, long time. I can't think. Well, I guess Good Friday was a great win. Yeah, they come from behind, but
2: against a better opponent, though, today.
1: Oh, much better opponent today, and in a position where they were cooked. They were 7 goals down.
2: Yeah.
1: Well, so that's a superb win.
0: This stat, this horrible stat that's now haunting the Gold Coast Suns the last 3 years.
1: No, they travel like prawns, mate.
0: Sorry?
1: I'm telling you, they travel like prawns.
0: A shocking record after Darwin, and they were complete control of the game, but they ran out of legs, and the Kangas came storming home and got the job done. They left it to the last second.
2: They did, yeah, they did. But
0: hey, there'd be plenty of controversy, though, about that play on the advantage was taken by North Melbourne.
2: Yeah.
0: I think Larky had

0: fresh area. Yeah. Then I think Curtis got boot to ball and missed it.
1: Strange. Strange.
0: But the umpire brought it back, and Zerha has kicked the goal. And
2: that would have been one of the biggest stuff ups of all time if they had let the advantage go.
0: Yeah.
2: He had a fresh area. Curtis missed everything from the goal line.
0: Yeah.
2: He threw his foot at the ball. It would have been an escape for the Gold Coast. Yeah. Let's be honest. They would have escaped because they dominated the game all day, but they were out of tickets in the last quarter, which you two tipped. Much to my chagrin.
1: We're back. But just the last passage there, Pix, where Compton takes a mark at left half back,
2: yeah,
1: and they switch the play. I think it was Wardlaw and McKercher got it going through the middle of the ground. LDU, Dersma found a way out.
2: Yeah.
1: They just... Sometimes teams can panic in that situation. They backed their game.
2: Yeah,
1: their run and gun game. And they
2: Get into these awards. Cats are playing next.
1: Let's do it. Yeah, well, yeah, exactly.
2: Let's rip into it.
1: We've got about 5 minutes and we've got to get
0: through. Look at Alistair Clarkson on the ground.
2: Right.
0: He's loving it, Clarko.
2: Oh, he should be. Yeah, it's a fantastic win.
0: Yeah, great stuff.
1: So we're going to take you to the MCG very, very soon. They'll celebrate in the rooms for Tobin Brothers Funerals, celebrating lives every day of the year. Pix, who made it look simple for Revo Fitness?
2: Petrarca today, I thought he was terrific. Just the way he used the ball, brilliant.
1: Revo Fitness, no lock-ins, 24/7 gyms from $9.69 per week. The coach of the day, I mean, can you give it to Clarko?
2: Absolutely, I'd give it to Clarkson every day of the week because he made the magnet moves at halftime. He got Trenbarth in the game by putting him in the ruck. I thought that was a very good coaching performance from Alistair Clarkson this afternoon. Not another one for you. Give us a break.
1: Henley Holmes, what others call extras.
2: Quarterman picked the money up off the ground.
1: You asked for them to put Trenbarth in the ruck at halftime. That's what they did. He looked much more dynamic in the ruck for them.
2: No, it got him in the game. It got him some confidence. Yeah. He had one possession in the first half.
1: The snag of the day for Tasman Butchers. Eat better meat with Tasman Butchers.
2: There was that snap by Euland.
1: Yeah, it was.
2: He's a ripper.
1: Yeah, and we thought maybe that had just closed the game out.
2: Yeah,
1: but
2: didn't. They kicked the last four north and
1: Tasman Butchers, the meat specialist, the one percenter of the day for -1, the degree of difference in transport and warehousing.
2: I'm seriously struggling to hear you talking for the years. But it's pretty loud here today, considering it was a huge crowd.
1: Yeah.
2: I'll just go with Wardlaw's 1% in the last quarter. I thought he was superb.
1: Absolutely.
2: And he was pretty average for the first three quarters, to be honest.
1: Yeah, certainly was. The player of the day for Plant, Mark?
2: Oh, that transition from halfback when North Melbourne ended up Davies Uniac. And some of the spot-up kicks in the last quarter, rather than the blasting long and high to snake in the goal square.
1: Yeah.
2: No, I thought it was a really good transition from North.
1: Plantmark wholesale plants and trees for landscapers and tradies. The unmissable moment for Drinkwise. You won't miss a moment if you drink wise. What was the unmissable moment? Pix?
2: Unmissable moment. The last bit of play.
1: Yeah.
2: Advantage paid, then not paid. And a goal after the siren. Don't get much better than that in the game of footy.
1: No, it doesn't. The Mackay Tall Timber Ruckman of the Year. Quality
2: In the end, Cherry overwhelmed them. I thought his last quarter was magnificent. Especially the second half, actually.
1: Absolutely.
2: I thought he was really good.
1: We'll get a quick ladder update before your tips, before your votes.
2: Make it quick.
1: Yeah. The Gold Coast were up to third, but they are down to fifth now. North Melbourne into the 10.
2: It's a bad loss for them.
1: It is.
2: North looked like it was going to be a season-defining, from a bad perspective, game, but in the end, you win like that. How awesome.
1: So North Melbourne up to 10th on the ladder. All right, your votes, picks. You're on your feet. You're halfway out the door.
2: I am. I had to flip them halfway through.
1: Really?
2: Because of the last quarter. I had to get rid of a Gold Coast bloke and put a North bloke in.
1: Okay.
2: Because of the result. I've given one vote to Harry Sheeze. I thought his work rate was absolutely outstanding today. I gave two votes to Sam Collins. I thought he just was terrific in defence for the Gold Coast. Comprehensively beat Nick Larkey this afternoon. And I gave three votes to Luke Davies Uniac. I thought he worked all day. And he overwhelmed North in the end, Gold Coast in the end. So I'm happy with those votes there.
1: So one to Sheezel, two to Collins, and three to LDU picks. Nicely done by you. Very quickly, the Cats, though. The Cats today.
2: Yeah, and watch them.
1: Yeah, are you tipping them? Or
2: I always tip them, yeah. They always tip. It'll be a hard game. They're a good team. They're a very good team, the Swans. So
1: good luck to
2: you. We'll see how we go.
1: Quarters, you can have a good one, stay boys. With me for two minutes. And
0: I
1: then
0: sure
1: we'll,
0: will. I'm going nowhere.
1: Yeah, absolutely. Well, you've had a nice day anyway. So thanks, Pix. Appreciate it. Good luck to the Cats. So
0: we'll get the Kangaroos song very shortly.
1: Yeah, we certainly will. It was a 6-point win. They'll belt this out, no doubt about that. And we're going to head to the MCG very, very shortly. We'll head into the rooms.
0: I'd like to know what the crowd was too. Did we get a crowd number? Because in the last quarter it sounded like 45,000.
1: It did. The good thing about North fans are they are loud. They are really loud. So let's take the song if we're able to.

0: That was win for North. 17-9-1-11 to 16-9-1-0-5. Look, for all money, like the Suns were just going to hold on.
1: It'll
0: there.
1: It'll be fascinating to hear Damien Hardwick's thoughts about a lot of things, but particularly the two games in Darwin. I know they're trying to make it just one, because they find it, as the stats have shown in the last few years, they found it very arduous to play that week after. They used to have the bye after the 2 weeks in Darwin. Now they don't, and they're trying to reduce that now just to the one game. So it'll be fascinating to hear his thoughts, and it's a heartbreaking loss for the Suns, who, you know, we're in control for the whole day, but, you know, they led by 42 points?
0: 43 points.
1: 43 points.
0: 20-minute mark. Second quarter.
1: Yeah, of quarter two. And, well, really, it's unforgivable to lose a game from that position, no matter who you are.
0: Yeah.
1: But well done to the Kangas.
0: Absolutely.
1: Victory. Both teams have a bye now.
0: They do. So they both got a bye. So North and Gold Coast both have a bye.
1: North are off to Bunbury.
0: Yes, Bunbury after that. So Bunbury followed by Optus Stadium against West Coast. So this is the deal that they did with the AFL to play a home game in WA.
1: Yep.
0: So I think the next two are home games, Freo, West Coast, then Richmond, Essendon and Port. So some winnable ones in there for for North.
1: And Gold Coast host the Brisbane Lions in the Q Clash.
0: Isn't that big?
1: That is massive. Ginormous.
0: Followed by Geelong at GMHBA, the Hawks at People's First Stadium, Freo and Collingwood. So that's their fourth loss of the season. Now we're going to head to the MCG in a moment, but going into a tough stretch, they probably couldn't have afforded to really lose that.
1: No. As you said, we dropped from third. They were 7-3. They're 7-4. So they dropped from third to fifth. And apart from, at the moment, the top two at the moment look like they're going well, but there's a long way to go. But those sort of games that you drop are costly when you're trying to make the top four, because that's what it's all about.
0: Absolutely. We're about to head to the MCG. What a moment in time it is for Scott Pendlebury to play game 4:33. They're all lined up there.
1: Yeah, we notice as Scott Pendlebury's about to run out, there's Michael Tuck, Dustin Fletcher, Brent Harvey, Sean Burgoyne, and ready to congratulate him as Pendlebury comes out of the room. So
0: it's a
1: mammoth moment in our great game.
0: Can West Coast cause an upset?
1: No.
0: No, okay. Thanks to you, Quarters. Thanks to Diggers and Paulie and the crew. We're about to head to the MCG. Jared Waitley, Andy Maher and Derm going to take you through a record-breaking moment. And it was record-breaking here at Marvel. North by 6 points.
2: 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Yes, I DD this footy season. And Victoria Police. Kick your career goals at Victoria Police. 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
7: I'm John Favreau. One Nation would easily replace the Coalition as the opposition if a federal election were held now, in new polling appearing today in the Financial Review. It found Pauline Hanson's party would win up to 59 seats and Labor at risk of falling into minority government. A tank holding a highly flammable and toxic chemical on the brink of exploding or spewing out is unfolding at Orange County in California. Their fire boss is urging 40,000 people comply with an evacuation order.
8: It's a respiratory irritant. It can start off very mild, but it can progress to a point where, yes, you would probably require hospitalization, if not more.
7: And history's largest and most powerful rocket was launched by Elon Musk's SpaceX. It ended its hour-long flight when it exploded into the Indian Ocean as planned. Former NASA astronaut Steve Robinson telling NBC it was momentous.
9: What we just witnessed is something the human race hasn't actually seen before, a 400-foot rocket to 18 million pounds of thrust. So very, very impressive.
10: Since 1882, delicious food, beautiful sunsets and countless memories. The Largs Pier Hotel, for 140 years, a haven by the shore.
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12: Live AFL at Marvel. At last check, Gold Coast leading North Melbourne by 13 points in the final quarter. Scott Pendlebury enjoying the build-up to his game's record against West Coast at the MCG. The Pies champions surpassing Brent Harvey with his 433rd clash, telling Fox Footy he's stuck to a relaxed routine.
13: Yeah, today's been really normal. Mum and Dad stayed over last night and, yeah, just pretty much played a bit of PlayStation this morning with my son, Sonic Olympics, and lost the rugby sevens to him, so cop that from him this morning. But pretty cruisy day.
12: Sydney eyeing a return to the top of the AFL table with a win over Geelong at the Cattery. Port Adelaide looking to snap a 3-game losing streak against Carlton tonight at the Oval. Sydney FC faces Auckland in tonight's A-League decider at Mount Smart Stadium. The Giants and Adelaide Thunderbirds open round 11 of the Super Netball. Melbourne Mavericks and Sunshine Coast Lightning on court this evening. Oscar Piastri to start fourth in F1 sprint race in Canada, and Chaz taking out the opening supercars race in Tassie. That's sport. I'm Harrison Freed.
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7: A possible shower today here in Adelaide with light winds, down to an overnight low of 13. Very high chance of showers tomorrow. Winds to 20 k's, a high of 18.
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0: 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We love the 70s, when no one ever said,
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21: I'm John Favreau's tanks poised to explode or eject a mass of toxic chemicals at Garden Grove in California. 44,000 are ordered to evacuate, Orange County Fire Authority's Craig Covey calls it the most dangerous situation in his 32-year career.
22: A leaking tank or a tank that blows up. This is highly volatile, it's highly toxic, and it's highly flammable.
21: Polling for the Financial Review shows one nation would win up to 59 seats if a federal election was held now, with the coalition all but wiped out. Meantime, the Labor government remains under fire for its capital gains and negative gearing changes. Minister Chris Bowen holding firm.
23: The aspiration to own your own home is at the core of the Australian aspiration. This government is tackling that issue. And yes, that will sometimes be controversial.
21: And 274 climbers conquered Mount Everest in a single day, setting a new record for the southern route. One of them, an 18-year-old Melbourne student, becoming the youngest Aussie ever to reach the summit.
19: Since 1882, delicious food, beautiful sunsets and countless memories. The Largs Pier Hotel, for 140 years, a haven by the shore.
20: Cruise 1323 Sport.
24: Scott Pendlebury playing his record-breaking 433rd AFL match against West Coast. The Pies champion running out onto the MCG with a gold number 10 on his guernsey. His teammates also sporting gold numbers. Coach Craig McRae's told Fox Footy it's a special moment.
25: It's a great occasion here, and we want to celebrate this. We don't want to shy away from it. We embrace every bit of it, and now it's about honouring him on the field.
24: At last check, the Magpies up by 2 points in the opening quarter. Elsewhere, Sydney leading Geelong by 4 in the second term at the Cattery. North Melbourne has slashed a 43-point deficit to snatch a 111-105 win over Gold Coast at Marvel Stadium. Cam Zerha slotting the match winner after the siren.
26: And he scored!
24: Fox. And counting down to the A-League Grand Final, Sydney FC to take on Auckland at Mount Smart Stadium. That's Sport. I'm Harrison Freve.
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21: Partly cloudy tonight here in Adelaide with light winds and overnight low of 13. Then the very high chance of showers tomorrow. Winds to 20k's and a high of 18.
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1: Hi, I'm Hannah Davies. Canadian team Victoria Mboko faces Emma Navarro in tonight's WTA final in Strasbourg. Ayla Tomljanovic is the first Aussie in action at tomorrow's French Open, taking on Katie McNally. Sun star Georgia Clayton has been moved to the inactive list ahead of the 2026 AFLW season as she prepares for the birth of her first child. In surfing, Aussie duo Molly Picklum and Tyler Wright are out in the quarterfinals at the New Zealand Pro, and Jess Hull, Claudia Hollingsworth, Tori Lewis and Lyndon Hall will compete in the Athletics Diamond League in China.
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0: I'm Cam Luke and I'm sitting across Adam Cooney, the Brownlow medalist. 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
24: I'm John Favreau's Garden Grove and surrounds in California are under evacuation orders on the expectation a flammable and toxic chemical tank will explode or gush out in a leak. Orange County's health officer with the serious implications.
25: It can cause significant irritation in the lungs, the nasal passages.
24: A federal election now would see One Nation displace the coalition to become the opposition in new polling. Results in the Financial Review also show Labor could be relegated to minority government. While its capital gains and negative gearing changes are proving unpopular, Minister Chris Bowen.
26: This was always going to be a controversial budget, always. When you're undertaking big tax reforms, there's always going to be some people are upset by that.
24: And cold and wet spells to be felt in large areas of the nation in the coming days. The Bureau's Jonathan Howe telling the ABC a front bringing showers to SA's western centre will spread.
27: From tomorrow, we'll start to see that rain building further east. So Adelaide, Melbourne as well, we'll see showers picking up later in the day.
28: Since 1882, delicious food, beautiful sunsets and countless memories. The Largs Pier Hotel, for 140 years, a haven by the shore.
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30: Live AFL, first of the G, where the Pies are leading West Coast by 10 in the third quarter. Geelong up by 20 points over Sydney in the third term at the Cattery. Earlier, North Melbourne stunned the Suns with a goal after the siren to seal a 111-105 upset at Marvel. The Roos stormed back from 43 points down. Coach Alistair Clarkson throwing Cam Zerha forward in the second half, booting the eventual match winner.
31: Yeah, he played his role, didn't he? He's a bloody good coach, and we had the weight of the world on our shoulders over the weekend, and we just came out and performed, and just so proud of this group.
30: They're on Fox Footy, Port Adelaide and Carlton to lock horns in tonight's encounter. And City FC captain Ryan Grant says they're bracing for a tactical battle against Auckland in tonight's grand final. The skipper knows the Black Knights coach Steve Corica well, having previously captained and coached the Sky Blues to A-League glory.
32: He was my captain when I first started, and then obviously assistant coach and then coach of Sydney FC. When he came to Auckland, I was hoping he did really well. And
30: that's Sport, I'm Harrison Freed.
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24: Partly cloudy tonight here in Adelaide with light winds and overnight low of 13. Then the very high chance of showers tomorrow. Winds to 20 km and a high of 18.
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0: Hi, Dr. Justin Coulson from the Happy Families podcast here. 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
2: When you live somewhere like London, you realise how close the rest of the world is. 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I didn't do foreign at school, and I tell you, I'm starting to wish I did, because it turns out they speak it in heaps of countries, right?
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1: Be careful with the clothes you buy when you're getting fat and then you lose weight and get... You got to change your wardrobe accordingly, don't... I threw on a mesh shirt for when I lost weight a long time ago and I went to work out in it. Thank God I walked by a mirror. I was like, oh, no. I look like a bag of avocados.
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0: That's it. 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
1: Good.
0: I'm Cam Luke and I'm sitting across Adam Cooney, the Brownlow medalist. 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
7: 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For speed cameras this Sunday, cruisers set up on Arthur Street and Reed Avenue at Tranmere and Briar Road at Felixstowe. 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That's Adelaide's latest traffic.
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9: Good morning, Alana McIntyre here with the latest. An explosion at a coal mine in northern China has killed at least 82 people. Almost 250 people were reportedly on duty in the Shanxi province at the time of the blast. The country state council says an investigation is being conducted and those responsible will be severely punished. BBC China correspondent Stephen McDonald says the situation remains volatile.
10: They're speaking about the toxic gases which have been present in the mine and still escaping from the mine, and warning that there could be a secondary accident, a sort of secondary emergency.
9: A man's been shot dead by police north of Brisbane after he allegedly approached them with a firearm. Police were called to a domestic violence incident at a property in Narangbar just before 1 a.m. A search is underway for a five-month-old believed to be with a man and woman known to him after he vanished from a home in Western Sydney. Alejandro Templo was last seen at a residence in Hebersham on Friday. Police are investigating a suspicious blaze in Melbourne's west this morning. It's believed three masked offenders set fire to two vehicles in Braybrook, one of those fires spreading to a nearby property. Anthony Albanese has appeared emotional while defending Labor's plans to overhaul the tax system. The PM telling supporters in Victoria that every Saturday young people are missing out at auctions. Warnings along the east coast this weekend, with experts saying the wet weather and the cooler temps are creating the perfect storm for bull sharks and great whites.
6: Since 1882, delicious food, beautiful sunsets and countless memories. The Largs Pier Hotel, for 140 years, a haven by the shore.
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9: The Pies have turned things around in front of 90,000 people. Collingwood are beating the Eagles by 10 points at the G. Craig McRae says he wanted the side to give it everything for Scott Pendlebury.
12: It really wasn't about style points. It wasn't really about margins or whatever. It was just about honouring Pendles. And you know, last week we wanted to honour the jumper that has got such a rich history. But now we've got a guy that's worn it more than anyone else in the history of the game.
9: Carlton had a 34-point win over Port Adelaide and Geelong defeated Sydney by 27 points.
6: Cruise 1323 weather.
9: Cloudy and wet today, a top of 18 degrees. A couple of showers moving through tomorrow, reaching 18 as well. And a shower or two expected on Tuesday, getting up to 19.
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9: 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Roadworks continue across Adelaide today with speed restrictions in place on Tapleys Hill Road near Burbridge Road at West Beach, Port Wakefield Road near Globe Derby Drive at Mawson Lakes, Marion Road near Glengale Terrace through Plimpton and Gorge Road near Jan Street at Paradise. There are also works affecting South Road near Edwards Street at Edwardstown, the Port River Expressway near Hanson Road at Wingfield. 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
13: Good morning, Alana McIntyre here with the latest. Donald Trump is set to hold a phone call with several world leaders later today as he tries to reach a deal with Iran. He's reportedly received a new proposal from Tehran, but Iran's foreign ministry says the key issue of nuclear weapons will not be part of any initial proposals. US Secretary of State Marco Rubio says the US president will announce any updates.
14: This problem will be solved, as the president's made clear one way or the other.
13: The Chinese president has ordered a thorough investigation into the cause of a gas explosion. The death toll at a coal mine in northern China's Shanxi province has reached 82, and two people are still missing. It's understood company executives responsible for the mine are now in custody. Anthony Albanese has become emotional while defending his plans to overhaul negative gearing and the capital gains tax. The Prime Minister telling Labor supporters at a conference in Victoria, it's about helping younger Australians. He says young people are missing out at auctions because they're bidding against investors who have the Australian taxpayer on their side. But the Shadow Treasurer says the budget is a war on self-starters and small businesses. Police have fatally shot a man north of Brisbane. It's understood the male made threats while armed with a gun. The search continues for a five-month-old who was last seen in Western Sydney. And a warning not to go into the water along the east coast this weekend. Not only is much of Queensland and northern New South Wales being smashed by hazardous surf, but all the recent rain and the cooler temperatures are creating the perfect storm for sharks.
15: Since 1882, delicious food, beautiful sunsets and countless memories. The Larkspear Hotel, for 140 years, a haven by the shore.
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13: Josh Fraser's now 2 from 2 as a senior coach with Carlton, defeating Port Adelaide by 34 points.
16: Yeah, it's fun winning. I was really happy with tonight's performance. I thought we were able to consolidate some things that we went to work on during the week.
13: While Collingwood celebrated Scott Pendlebury's game record with a win over West Coast by 10 points at the G, and Geelong defeated Sydney by 27 points.
11: Cruise 1323 weather.
13: Cloudy and wet today, a top of 18 degrees. A couple of showers moving through tomorrow, reaching 18 as well. And a shower or two expected on Tuesday, getting up to 19.
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9: 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Roadworks continue across Adelaide today with speed restrictions in place on Tapleys Hill Road near Burbridge Road at West Beach, Port Wakefield Road near Globe Derby Drive at Mawson Lakes, Marion Road near Glengyle Terrace through Plimpton, and Gorge Road near Jan Street in Paradise. There are also works affecting South Road near Edwards Street at Edwardstown, the Port River Expressway near Hanson Road at Wingfield, Grand Trunkway near Eastern Parade and New Haven Road at Port Adelaide. 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
11: Good morning, Alana McIntyre here with the latest. Donald Trump has signalled a peace deal with Iran could be close and says the Strait of Hormuz will be open. The US president has posted on Truth Social saying the final aspects and the details of the deal are currently being discussed and will be announced shortly. CNN correspondent Julia Benbrook says world leaders are talking right now.
12: At least some of the leaders were encouraging Trump to accept the framework of this agreement to bring the conflict to an end, with at least one regional leader saying that those talks were positive.
11: It's understood there is no mention of Iran's nuclear program in the deal. At least 82 people have been killed in a coal mine explosion in northern China and two are still missing. Authorities say a rigorous investigation is being conducted and those responsible are going to be severely punished. There are reports some of the management team of the mine have been detained. A man has been shot dead by police at a home north of Brisbane. It's understood the male was armed with a gun and was making threats at officers in Narangbar overnight following reports of a domestic violence incident. Two cars have been set on fire in Melbourne's west, with masked men seen on the run in Braybrook. An alleged drunk driver has survived a shocking crash in Adelaide, the vehicle landing on the beach with a pole impaling her windshield. And thick fog has blanketed Sydney this morning, prompting warnings for drivers to take care as the Queensland coast is smashed by powerful surf.
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11: Scott Pendlebury's record-breaking 433rd match for Collingwood has been celebrated with a win over West Coast at the MCG. The Pies defeating the Eagles by 10 points in front of about 90,000 fans. Coach Craig McRae says he'll never forget it.
14: The history, and it's such an incredible history. I just feel so grateful to be part of it. Yeah, and you go out and then you see the crowd. It's just incredible, like, visual of black and white. It was such a big game for us and big day for us. Just wanted to make sure we performed.
11: While the Blues have had another win under Josh Fraser, Carlton defeating Port Adelaide by 34 points.
8: Cruise 1323 weather.
11: Cloudy and wet today, a top of 18 degrees. A couple of showers moving through tomorrow, reaching 18 as well. And a shower or two expected on Tuesday, getting up to 19.
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0: Remember the Armchair Experts, the late night show used to be on TV, you know, big opinions, zero filter, you know, a couple of blokes just pretty much saying whatever the hell they wanted to. 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
0: That's it. We did it for 7 years. 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
1: Good.
0: I'm Cam Luke and I'm sitting across Adam Cooney, the Brownlow medalist. 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
6: 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Roadworks continue across Adelaide today with speed restrictions in place on Tapleys Hill Road near Burbridge Road at West Beach, Port Wakefield Road near Globe Derby Drive at Mawson Lakes, Marion Road near Glengarle Terrace through Plimpton and Gorge Road near Jan Street in Paradise. For speed cameras this Sunday, crews are set up on Arthur Street and Reed Avenue at Tranmere and Briar Road, Felixstowe. 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That's Adelaide's latest traffic.
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8: Good morning, Alana McIntyre here with the latest. The FBI is investigating after the White House went into lockdown. Members of the media were rushed into the press briefing room by the Secret Service as gunshots rang out nearby, while many were crossing live, including this ABC reporter.
9: Decides to remain far apart.
8: That lockdown has now been lifted. Police have fatally shot a man north of Brisbane. It's understood the male made threats while armed with a gun at Narang during a domestic violence incident. Crews performed CPR at the scene overnight, but the man could not be saved. Auction clearance rates have dropped to staggering lows, with experts claiming Labor's tax overhaul is to blame. Sydney's clearance rate falling to the lowest success rate since what was seen at the start of the pandemic. David Littleproud has told Nine the PM has created too much uncertainty.
10: By taxing something, you get less of it. And who I feel really sorry for are young people who are just started off in the rental market or trying to stay in it. The reality is their rents are going to go up.
8: Anthony Albanese has appeared emotional while defending Labor's plans to overhaul the tax system at a Labor conference in Victoria. And a wet weekend across much of the country. The Weather Bureau's Jonathan Howe has told the ABC it's going to be a soggy week.
11: We could see those five-day rainfall totals of more than 100 millimetres.
8: All the recent rain also creating ideal conditions for bull sharks.
5: Since 1882, delicious food, beautiful sunsets and countless memories. The Larkspear Hotel, for 140 years, a haven by the shore.
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8: The Magpies have celebrated a historic night with a 10-point win over the Eagles at the G. Scott Pendlebury speaking to Fox Sports after his record-breaking night playing his 433rd game.
12: It feels like it's been an eternity, but it's gone quick at the same time. And I thought I was playing basketball at one stage there when I threw the ball out of the pack, but the umpires were on me, so I should have let that one slip. But it's been a hell of a ride, and there's still more in the tank, though.
8: The victory came at a cost. Jamie Elliott suffered a knee injury and Carlton recorded a 34-point win over Port.
13: Cruise 1323 weather.
8: Cloudy and wet today, a top of 18 degrees. A couple of showers moving through tomorrow, reaching 18 as well. And a shower or two expected on Tuesday, getting up to 19.
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0: And the music sounded like this. 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Cruise 1323.